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0: and 10 o'clock. As always, our mystery hour this morning returns between 9 and 10. 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
1: Yes, he wakes me up.
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1: 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It's appalling grammar.

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Well, I have a suggestion for you. Join me, Helen Mason, tonight from 11 o'clock on the Love Train here on Fantasy Radio. 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
4: Sky News Centre at 2. The Prime Minister is promising unflinching action in righting the wrongs of Henry Novak's murder. Sir Keir Starmer says the teenager deserves a legacy that goes beyond the awful tragedy of his death in Southampton in December. The 18-year-old died in handcuffs, falsely accused of racism. The PM privately met his parents in Downing Street last night. Here's policing commentator Graham Wettone.
5: There has to be some element, some understanding of the diverse communities we are now policing, but it's become almost like the focus or the prime concern for many forces, that it's taken on a life of its own, to the detriment of understanding policing, understanding the law.
4: It's emerged Andrew Mountbatten Windsor received a private income from subletting three properties on his Royal Lodge estate while paying little rent for more than 20 years. A National Audit Office report says the arrangement was permitted under his lease, although it doesn't reveal how much he earned. Andy Burnham says he'd enter a Labour leadership contest if one were triggered, becoming the first senior Labour figure to publicly suggest challenging Sir Keir Starmer. Downing Street insists no leadership challenge is underway, saying the Prime Minister won't walk away from the mandate he was given by voters 2 years ago. A fresh appeal's been launched 30 years after the disappearance of a university graduate in Bath. 25-year-old Melanie Hall was last seen in a club in the city in June 1996. Her remains were found just off the M5 in Thornbury in 2009. Avon and Somerset Police have started a new campaign, hoping it'll trigger details or memories which may help with their investigation. Melanie's sister Dominique says it's been a painful three decades.
6: Time is really going on and I hope we get the answers that we need and the justice for her while we're still able to.
4: And Andoni Iraola is relishing the challenge of winning titles at Liverpool. The former Bournemouth boss has been appointed at the Premier Club on a two-year contract, replacing Arne Slot, who was sacked on Saturday. That's the latest. I'm Daisy Steele.

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3: From the Sky News Centre at 3, Keir Starmer's promising to right the wrongs of Henry Novak's murder. The Prime Minister's met the teenager's family in Downing Street and says he deserves a legacy that goes beyond this awful tragedy. The 18-year-old student died in handcuffs in Southampton in December after his killer falsely accused him of racism. Tory leader Kemi Badenoch also held talks with his parents yesterday.
4: Henry's last moments should not have gone the way that they did. One of the things that they said is that they would like to see the whole country coming together, cross-party support, across religions as well, everyone collaborating to make our streets and our country safer for our young people.
3: Andy Burnham says he'd enter a Labour leadership contest if one were triggered, becoming the first senior Labour figure to publicly suggest challenging Sir Keir Starmer. Downing Street insists no leadership challenge is underway, saying the Prime Minister won't walk away from the mandate he was given by voters 2 years ago. The Kremlin says it'll brief Vladimir Putin on an offer of face-to-face peace talks from Ukraine's leader. Volodymyr Zelensky also claims Russians are becoming less comfortable with the war as drone attacks increase and prices continue to rise. It's emerged Andrew Mountbatten Windsor received a private income from subletting three properties on his Royal Lodge estate while paying little rent for more than 20 years. A National Audit Office report says the arrangement was permitted under his lease, although it doesn't reveal how much he earned. Our Royal correspondent Laura Bundock says the report also includes details about his daughters.
5: The King pays for Andrew's daughters to have homes in royal palaces. Neither are working royals. Their rent, which is already reduced because the accommodation's inside security cordons, is based on years-old market valuations.
3: It comes as the former prince has been photographed with a large bruise on his face while driving near his Norfolk home. That's the latest. I'm Daisy Steele.

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0: you know what? I could do a hearing some good old tunes. You know, songs everybody knows the words to. Wonder what's being played on the radio at the moment.
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0: Hey, it's Barnsley. I like Barnsley. I've been listening to him on the radio for years, but I don't want to hear new songs today. If only I had a time machine, I could go back and hear all those songs I used to listen to years ago again.
2: Now then, come over here. Look at this.
3: Who are you?
2: You realise that what I'm about to do is going to be appallingly dangerous.
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2: Now, here comes the tricky part. You see this? Well, this is the time setting. That's critical to a billionth part of a nanosecond. You see?
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0: I've gone back in time. I'm not too sure about these platform shoes I'm wearing. And the flares don't look very good either. Hang on a minute. That was Barnsley. How long time have I been on the radio?
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you heard Fantasy Radio on a Monday afternoon. I'm Andy Henley, and you can join me from 2. I start off with a whole hour of anthems, officially the best songs in the world being played in devices every Monday between 2 and 3. Have a listen and see if you agree. And if you don't, then why not choose one to make it sound even better? I've then got some love in the afternoon at 3:30 to ease you through the toughest day of the week. And if that's not enough, your chance to choose an extra long version of one of your favourite songs from back in the day, we dig into the vaults of the Fantasy Radio 12-inch collection. I'll keep an eye on the local news, and if there's something happening around devices that I think you should know about, I'll hear about that as well. 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
5: From the Sky News Centre at 4, the Prime Minister's calling on the country to choose unity and progress over division and hatred following Henry Novak's murder. The 18-year-old died in police handcuffs, falsely accused of racism by his Sikh killer in Southampton in December. The incident sparked violent protests. Sir Keir Starmer says he was profoundly humbled to meet the teenager's parents at Downing Street yesterday. Ahead of that private meeting, he had this message.
6: This is a tragic case. We have to start with Henry. We really need to listen to Henry's family because they're asking us, as politicians, as leaders, not to use his case to whip up division, not to cause disturbances.
5: It's emerged Andrew Mountbatten Windsor received a private income from subletting three properties on his Royal Lodge estate while paying little rent for more than 20 years. A National Audit Office report says the arrangement was permitted under his lease, although it doesn't reveal how much he earned. It comes as Andrew has been photographed with what appears to be a large bruise on the right side of his face while driving near the Sandringham estate in Norfolk. Andy Burnham says he'd enter a Labour leadership contest if one were triggered, becoming the first senior Labour figure to publicly suggest challenging Sir Keir Starmer. Downing Street insists no leadership challenge is underway, saying the Prime Minister won't walk away from the mandate he was given by voters 2 years ago. Our chief political correspondent John Craig has more.
7: Andy Burnham has confirmed what's regarded as Westminster's worst-kept secret, that if there's a Labour leadership contest, he wants to be part of it. He's even suggested that Wes Streeting, who quit the Cabinet last month, has already fired the starting gun.
5: Andoni Iraola is relishing the challenge of winning titles at Liverpool. The former Bournemouth boss has been appointed at the Premier Club on a two-year contract, replacing Arne Slot. That's the latest. I'm Daisy Steele.

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the artists will begin with that letter. So what's your favourite? Will it be ABBA? Or ZZ Top? A to Z on a Monday night, 9 till 11 on Fantasy Radio.

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5: Sky News Centre at 5. The Prime Minister is promising unflinching action in righting the wrongs of Henry Novak's murder. Keir Starmer says the teenager deserves a legacy that goes beyond the awful tragedy of his death in Southampton in December. The 18-year-old died in handcuffs, falsely accused of racism. The PM privately met his parents in Downing Street last night. Here's policing commentator Graham Wettone.
6: There has to be some element, some understanding of the diverse communities we are now policing, but it's become almost like the focus or the prime concern for many forces, that it's taken on a life of its own, to the detriment of understanding policing, understanding the law.
5: It's emerged Andrew Mountbatten-Windsor received a private income from subletting three properties on his Royal Lodge estate while paying little rent for more than 20 years. A National Audit Office report says the arrangement was permitted under his lease, although it doesn't reveal how much he earned. Andy Burnham says he'd enter a Labour leadership contest if one were triggered, becoming the first senior Labour figure to publicly suggest challenging Sir Keir Starmer. Downing Street insists no leadership challenge is underway, saying the Prime Minister won't walk away from the mandate he was given by voters 2 years ago. Vladimir Zelensky has called for a face-to-face meeting with Vladimir Putin in a fresh attempt to end the war in Ukraine. He's offered a full ceasefire while negotiations take place. A fresh appeal's been launched 30 years after the disappearance of a university graduate in Bath. 25-year-old Melanie Hall was last seen in a club in the city in June 1996. Her remains were found just off the M5 in Thornbury in 2009. Melanie's sister Dominique says it's been a painful 3 decades.
7: Time is really going on and I hope we get the answers that we need and the justice for her while we're still able to.
5: And Liverpool have appointed former Bournemouth manager Andoni Iraola as their new head coach on a 2-year contract. He replaces Arne Slot, who was sacked by the Premier League club on Saturday. That's the latest. I'm Daisy Steele.

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0: Pete. Every Saturday for over a decade, we have done the Saturday Segway, and I think it's high time we made some improvements.
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2: 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We tell the listeners what's going on, where to go, we play great music. What more do you want?
0: Attitude.
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0: Yes, and that's the problem. You've got it in abundance. And I think we should go to Relate and discuss your charm persona.
2: Don't have one.
0: Precisely. Don't you dare press that mute button.
2: Well, hopefully she'll have calmed down by Saturday. So join Fantasy's Answer to Shrek and Fiona, Pete and Les on the Saturday Segway, 10 o'clock till 1 p.m.

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And maybe one or two you hoped you'd never hear again. 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
4: News Centre at 6. It's emerged Andrew Mountbatten-Windsor received a private income from subletting three properties on his Royal Lodge estate while paying little rent for more than 20 years. A report says the arrangement was permitted under his lease, although it doesn't reveal how much he earned. Our Royal correspondent Laura Bundock says it also includes details about his daughters.
5: The King pays for Andrew's daughters to have homes in royal palaces. Neither are working royals. Their rent, which is already reduced because the accommodations inside security cordons, is based on years-old market valuations.
4: It comes as the former prince has been photographed with a large bruise on his face near his Norfolk home. The US government's entered the row over the murder of Henry Novak, calling for a rejection of so-called two-tier policing. The teenager's death in Southampton last year has led to intense debate after officers were falsely told he'd racially abused his attacker and arrested him as he lay dying. Andy Burnham's confirmed for the first time he'd join a Labour leadership contest. The Greater Manchester Mayor made the comments on Question Time, but the party says the process of challenging Sir Keir Starmer hasn't been triggered. Volodymyr Zelensky's called for a face-to-face meeting with Vladimir Putin in a fresh attempt to end the war in Ukraine. The Kremlin says Mr. Putin will be briefed on the proposal, but that Ukraine must make major concessions before any peace deal can be reached.
6: There is no need to stop hostilities to start the talks. No need. We did have talks already.
4: Scientists say a new AI-designed vaccine could protect against a whole family of viruses. A trial's found it could prevent pandemics before they begin. And to sport, where new Liverpool boss Andoni Iraola says he's excited about his new job. He's warned he can't guarantee promise success at Anfield, where he replaces Arne Slot. That's the latest. I'm Imani Rana.

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5: Sky News Centre at 7. Andrew Mountbatten Windsor's revealed to have made a private income from subletting properties on the Royal Estate. The National Audit Office says the former Duke of York rented out three cottages while paying a peppercorn rent on Royal Lodge. The US government's weighed in on the debate about Henry Novak's murder in Southampton. It's called for a rejection of two-tiered policing. The student was stabbed after a night out last December, but died in police handcuffs after his attacker falsely accused him of racist abuse. The State Department's intervention comes a day after Keir Starmer criticised Elon Musk for getting involved.
6: Musk, again, has been interfering in our politics in the last few days, trying to whip up division. That is not who we are in Britain. In Britain, we are reasonable, tolerant people. We react calmly.
5: For the first time, Andy Burnham's confirmed he would run in any potential Labour leadership race. The Mayor of Greater Manchester made the comments on Question Time last night, but Labour says no process to challenge the PM has been triggered. Volodymyr Zelensky has called for a face-to-face meeting with Russian President Vladimir Putin. The Ukrainian leaders offered talks in a neutral country. Meanwhile, scientists believe a new AI-designed vaccine could protect against whole families of viruses and prevent pandemics before they begin. Kat Suave has the details.
7: Doctors say this new technology moves away from the current reactive system that struggles to keep pace as illnesses evolve. It works by pushing a high-pressure, hair-thin stream of liquid into the body, which then triggers an immune response. By using artificial intelligence to analyse past outbreaks, the single treatment could provide immunity against diseases that spread quickly and protect people from any future mutations. Experts say this could mark a big paradigm change in how we deal with viruses.
5: And Liverpool have confirmed Andoni Iraola as their new head coach. The former Bournemouth boss says he is delighted to be at one of the biggest clubs in the world. That's the latest. I'm Imani Rana.
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9: 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Wake up.

0: Charming. A very, very good morning. Welcome along. We've made it to Friday. My word. Getting us underway, a Formula One from Olivia Rodrigo and her track there called Drop Dead. No, no, no. Stick around as long as you can. Barnsley here with your breakfast show. As always, a big thank you to Young Tom for the Overnight Express. Another fine selection of tunes. And Tom back to do it all over again later on from midnight tonight. In the meantime, a busy day for you here on 97FM and on DAB, digital radio, fantasy radio, all about devices. And your breakfast show is normal through until 10. Between 9 and 10, our mystery hour, hits and headlines from a year gone by for you to identify. Before we get there, we'll have a look at this date in history, the 5th of June. Find you a few nuggets you can drop into your conversation later this morning, during your coffee break or in the snuggery this evening. We'll also have a look at the front pages of today's national papers, as well as the Devizes diary. And we've got the riddle, of course, after 7:30 to tease the Grey Sows for a Friday morning. And if that's not enough, our top news team for this Friday morning, Amani Rana, Daisy Steele and Colin Beasley joining us with all the details from business, entertainment and sport between now and 9 o'clock.
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0: Today looking generally settled with a mix of cloudy and sunny intervals throughout. It should stay generally dry, although some local drizzle is not completely ruled out. Highs today of 16 degrees. Turning cloudy tonight with spells of rain approaching from the west. Winds will also noticeably pick up during the early hours as the rain becomes heavy around dawn. Overnight lows down to 11 degrees. And Saturday, windy and gusty in places with heavy rain. Tomorrow morning, this rain will turn much lighter in the afternoon and will eventually ease into the evening as late sunshine also develops. It's going to stay windy though. Highs tomorrow, 15 degrees across Devizes and Mid Wiltshire.

Here's a very apt tune as the wind and the rain moves in tonight. Take you way, way back. Way, way back. 1983. And a memory for you from Billy Griffin. Hold Me Tighter in the Rain. We'll take our first look at the rails and the roads next.

0: young man who comes from the place where they make the world famous chocolate chip cookies. Maryland. Go back to 1983 and a top tune from Billy Griffin, Hold Me Tighter in the Rain. Sound advice tonight, according to the weather forecast. Right, let's take our first look at the rails and the roads.
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0: Starting with the rails, first of all, this Friday morning, and the departure boards for Westbury, Chippenham and Pusey, not looking too bad. No reported cancellations. From Westbury, the services for Bristol, from Bristol Temple Meads, they're slightly disrupted this morning due to overrunning engineering works. Otherwise, not looking too bad at the moment. Trains running between Southampton Central and Fareham may be cancelled, delayed or diverted. So if you're planning on using that part of the railway network this morning for your commute, the advice is check before you travel. Over in Bromham on the A342, we still have those temporary traffic lights at St Edith's Marsh between Holbrook and St Edith's Marsh. They should be done and dusted by this afternoon. At Derry Hill, you'll find temporary traffic lights. And the road's closed both ways between Church Road and the A4 New Road. Two sets of lights still in place on the A4 in Calne. And looking at the traffic sensors around Devizes at the moment, all looking very quiet at the minute. No doubt that will change. Starting to pick up on the regular pinch points on the 350 already.
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0: As we head towards a quarter past seven on this Friday morning, it's a very good morning to Colin Beasley, who joins us with all the latest from the sports desk.
4: New Liverpool head coach Andoni Iraola says he's delighted to be at one of the biggest clubs in the world. The former Bournemouth boss has been appointed as Arne Slot's successor on a two-year contract. Speaking to LFC TV, Iraola says there's plenty to look forward to.
5: The atmosphere, the supporters, the club, the players, the chance for me to coach top-level players, the chance to fight for titles. I think it cannot be more attractive than this. It's difficult to find it, you know, so really excited to start, yes.
4: Kieran Morrison and Kadak O'Neill impressed on their Northern Ireland debuts in a 1-0 win over Guinea. Defender Tom Acheson scored but was later sent off in his first international start in Spain. England face a huge Women's World Cup qualifier against Spain in Mallorca this evening, where a draw against the holders will be enough to secure their place in next summer's tournament in Brazil. Scotland, who will be in the playoffs, have the first of two games against Israel behind closed doors in Hungary. Wales continue their battle for top spot in Group B1 in Montenegro. England's cricketers will be looking for quick wickets once again when day two of the first test against New Zealand gets underway this morning. They've got the tourists on 61 for 6 after being bowled out for 140 in a rain-interrupted contest at Lourdes. Maya Lewinska is the first qualifier to reach the final of the French Open tennis following a straight sets win over Diana Schneider. The Polish world number 114 will face another Russian, Mira Andreeva, who also clinched a comfortable victory against Ukrainian Marta Kostyuk in the last four in tomorrow's decider. In the men's draw, second seed Alexander Zverev takes on Jakub Menchik in the first semi-final this afternoon before the all-Italian clash between Flavio Caboli and Matteo Amaldi. And George Russell continues his attempt to cut Kimi Antonelli's lead in the F1 Drivers' Championship this afternoon when practice gets underway for the Monaco Grand Prix. The British driver is 43 points behind his Mercedes teammate.
0: Thank you, Colin. Good job there. Living a better life. Up to date at 7:17.

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0: a sunny Friday morning. And there's Junior Campbell, Fantasy Radio, founding member of Marmalade way back in the dim and distant past, enjoying some solo success in 1972. Hallelujah Freedom, Friday morning. Weekend almost upon us. Thank you for starting your day with us here on 97FM and on DAB Digital Radio. And a reminder, if you want to get involved with the Morning Riddle after the 7.30 news, your name will go into the draw just for a bit of fun for a big breakfast firm round thing. Do a draw at the end of the month and you could be the proud owner of a big breakfast firm round thing. What is it? Well, we'll find out.
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0: A surprise month of petrol prices and positive football for high streets.

0: petrol going up and the price of diesel coming down. RAC Fuel Watch data suggests typical costs for petrol rose by nearly 2.5p, while diesel dropped by 4.5. Nationwide's going to install defibrillators and bleed control kits across its 600-plus branches. The Building Society will also be working alongside St John Ambulance to give life-saving training to 4,000 members of staff and local communities. And shops in Scotland saw an uptick in customers in May, with high streets and retail parks boosted by the warm weather. Edinburgh continues to be the best performing city in the UK for footfall.
1: Thank you, Imani. Living a better life. Up to date at 7:27. We'll take a look at the headlines next for this Friday morning after Beautiful South.
2: I wake up with Mark Barnes in the morning on Fantasy Radio. I need a little

Going back to 1990 and a former number one from Beautiful South. A Little Time. Talking of time, 7:30, let's take a look at the latest local, national and international news headlines for this hour. And investigations shown that Andrew Mountbatten Windsor boosted his private income for more than 20 years by subletting three properties on his Royal Lodge estate. The National Audit Office report doesn't reveal by how much he's actually earned. The US State Department's weighed in on the murder of a student in Southampton last year, calling for an end to two-tier policing. Henry Novak was handcuffed by officers as he lay dying after being falsely accused of racial abuse by his attacker. Andy Burnham says he definitely would enter a leadership contest to replace Sir Keir Starmer. The Greater Manchester Mayor confirmed he would take part in a question time through Downing Street, says the county. The country expects ministers to focus on governing. Petrol prices rose by nearly 2.5 pence in May, while diesel fell by around 4.5 pence. The RAC says the unusual slip came midway through the month. More than 15,000 people have signed a petition in less than 24 hours after an A-level math paper was described as significantly more challenging than others. England's exams regulators have said it'll

closely monitor the marking process. Details on those and other stories on the way with our update at 8 o'clock this morning. In local news headlines this Friday, a large new housing development near town reaches a milestone. And villagers angry as housing firm sells off parking spots at a school drop-off. And there's an investigation into ongoing works at a former hospital. You can read details on those and other stories in the local news centre, fantasyradio.co.uk. Weather-wise today, generally settled with a mix of cloudy and sunny intervals throughout the day. It's going to stay generally dry though. There is also the chance of some local drizzle in one or two spots. And the highs of around 16 degrees today. Stand by, thank you. Stand by with your notepad and your crayon. The riddle on the way after Alex Warren.

0: currently residing in the new releases record box just over my right shoulder. Current offering from Alex Warren. Fever Dream, Friday morning in the sunshine. Fantasy Radio, 97 FM, and on DAB, Digital Radio. A very, very good morning. Now, just for a bit of fun, and to say thank you for taking part, at the end of the month, those of you that get the riddle right, your names will go into a draw to win a big breakfast firm round thing at the end of the month. So just for a bit of fun and a little thank you at the end. This morning's riddle, 7:35, 25 minutes away from 8 o'clock, so it's high time to don the thinking caps, engage the grey sows, see how you go with our riddle for this Friday morning as follows. What does not ask questions but gets answered all the time? Any idea? 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What does not ask questions but gets answered all the time?
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0: The Love Islander who quit after 3 days, and why Sharon Stone says Euphoria should be shown in every high school. Daisy Steele joins us with all the detail.
3: Hollywood filmmaker Steven Spielberg's given his take on whether we're any closer to discovering extraterrestrial life.
4: I have no connection with any deep state contracting company or government that may know the truth. They never came to me with any information. I have a big imagination. I believe there's a lot of interesting things happening right now in the world. And I took that, combined that, and told a story.
3: The director behind E.T. and Close Encounters of the Third Kind is back with a new science fiction film, Disclosure Day. The movie centres on a huge government conspiracy around extraterrestrial contact and stars Emily Blunt, Josh O'Connor and Colin Firth. It had its London premiere last night and is in cinemas next week. A Love Island contestant has quit this year's show just days after joining as a bombshell. George Knight, who's 28, has cited private reasons for his sudden departure. The professional footballer only went into the villa on Tuesday. Hollywood actress Sharon Stone has described Euphoria as the greatest show on television and says it should be shown in every high school. The 68-year-old praised the HBO drama for being honest and relevant, drawing on her own family's experiences with drug addiction. Stone, who joined the cast of the latest series, says she believes parents should watch the show too. Olivia Rodrigo says she was enraged after one of her songs was used in a US immigration agency video. The singer's told Dazed magazine she was deeply disturbed to see the clip posted by ICE, who she says are awful and barbaric. The agency has been criticised for the way migrants have been dealt with across America.
0: Thank you, Daisy. Living up there. The date at 7:38.
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0: Take us back to the tail end of 1961. Top 10 hit on the hit parade, as it was then. Courtesy of Bobby V and Run to Him. Friday morning, the sun is up there this morning, looking very good as well. Heading towards the weekend. Thank you for starting your day with us here on 97FM and on DAB, digital radio. Across Devizes in Mid-Wiltshire. Our riddle for this morning, well done. Some of you offering two answers. One of them being correct in all cases, actually, so well done. The question this morning, what does not ask questions but always gets answered all the time? You can text, you can WhatsApp, you can email. And good luck, good luck. What doesn't ask questions but gets answered all the time? Answer on the way just after the 8:30 headline news. Breakfast show with you as normal through until 10 this morning. Our mystery hour on the way between 9 and 10. And then being a Friday, 10 o'clock, it's Feel Good Friday with our very own style icon, Mike Linford, looking after you. 2 hours of great tunes, some cheeky chat, and some clues to a very well-known celebrity-type person. The New Boy is recording him at the moment. The New Boy on the station, serving a packed lunch for a Friday. Ian Rowe, with you through until 2. Then Dr. Pro is looking after you on the afternoon show, 2 o'clock through until 5. Then a quick change, a quick pit stop into his drive time uniform with his conductor's cap, looking after you on drive. Seeing you home safely with all latest traffic and travel. And that's your lineup for this Friday here on Fantasy Radio.
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0: Starting with the region's departure boards for Westbury, Chippenham and Pusey. Looking very good this morning. No reported cancellations. There are some issues from Westbury for trains heading for Bristol due to some overrunning engineering works causing a few delays. So bear that in mind. Also, trains running between Southampton Central and Fareham may be cancelled, delayed or diverted. The advice, check before you travel. Otherwise, not looking too bad at all. Oh, and good news. All the facilities now are open over at Pusey. Turning our attention to the roads, the traffic described as light this morning, not looking too bad around the regions. A bit busier than earlier, but it is a Friday, and I'm pretty sure a lot of you work from home on a Friday. The London Road, not looking too bad either side of Windsor Drive this morning. A little slow on New Park Street, from Wadworth's Corner down onto Gaines Lane, South Broom Road, Nursery Road, Escort Street, all looking busy at the moment. Traffic building on the Nursery, a junction with Dunkirk Hill. And further afield, traffic looking busy around Yarnbrook, West Ashton and Semington Roundabout.
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0: What doesn't ask questions but gets answered all the time? That's our riddle for this Friday morning. Take a look at Devizes' diary after Take That. In

0: Prisoned Offering from Take That this Friday morning here on Fantasy Radio. This Life. Thank you for starting your day with us here on Fantasy Radio. Our riddle this morning, what does not ask questions, but gets answered all the time? Morning, Simon. I love your piece about Siri.
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0: Now, currently up and running through until the 14th of June, of course, it's the Devizes Arts Festival. 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Of course, that's the ticketed events and the free fringe events as well. Also running through until the 14th of June, the Devizes Library in Sheep Street supporting Hi-Viz Fortnight. Running through until the 14th of June, promoting services to enable visually impaired people to continue to access reading. 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Approaching 5 minutes to eight already this Friday morning, let's take a look at the front pages of today's national papers for the 5th of June, 2026. Andrew Mountbatten-Windsor was pictured yesterday in his car supporting a large bruise across his right cheek, apparently. It claims a source has played down the severity of the bruising, insisting there's been no accident or attack. Oh, yeah. The Mirror lead with the same story and the headline this morning, what a cheek. Andrew Mountbatten-Windsor appeared yesterday with a large bruise on his cheek. The newspaper goes on to discuss an official report which includes the former prince's living arrangements. Daily Mirror also carries a picture of Andrew with a nice bruise, and they write about the findings of a National Audit Office report referring to the property arrangements of some of the royal family. The Daily Star also carries a picture of former Prince Andrew Mountbatten. The newspaper also touches on a report by the public spending watchdog about some of the royal family's property arrangements. And the headline, Cheeky Rent Deal. That's on the front page of the Daily Star this morning. The Times also carries the image of Andrew Mountbatten-Windsor near Sandringham yesterday with a mark on his face, writing the bruise is thought to be due to a medical condition. That's our front pages of the national papers for this Friday morning, the 5th of June, 2026. News update on the way for 8 o'clock, and taken, sir, George Ezra.

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5: From the Sky News Centre at 8, Andrew Mountbatten-Windsor made money by subletting homes on the Royal Estate. A National Audit Office report says the former Duke received an income from three cottages at a time when he was paying a peppercorn rent of his own. Our Royal Correspondent Laura Bundock says the report provides only limited transparency.
6: Andrew's subletting, we understand, was to staff and their families to pay for running costs, not make profits. But how much he charged is not disclosed.
5: The US State Department's waded into a row over the death of Henry Novak in Southampton. A fierce debate erupted after the student was falsely accused of racism and died in handcuffs. Sir Keir Starmer, who met the 18-year-old's family yesterday, has asked people to choose unity over hatred. Justice Secretary David Lammy's been asked if he agrees with America's suggestion of two-tiered policing.
7: That's not my perception. What I do recognise is complexity. I do recognise that guidance exists and that guidance should be clear and fundamental. Mentally, every one of us, whatever our religion, whatever our background, whatever our colour, we must be equal before the law.
5: Andy Burnham says he definitely would enter a leadership contest to replace Sir Keir Starmer. The Greater Manchester Mayor confirmed he'd take part while on Question Time, though Downing Street says the country expects ministers to focus on governing. Petrol prices rose by nearly 2.5 pence a litre in May, while diesel fell by around 4.5 pence. The RAC says the unusual split came midway through the month. Nationwide's going to install defibrillators and bleed control kits across its 600-plus branches. The Building Society will also be working alongside St John Ambulance to give life-saving training to 4,000 members of staff and local communities. And more than 15,000 people have signed a petition in less than 24 hours after an A-level maths paper was described as significantly more challenging than others. England's exams regulator has said it's closely monitoring the marking process. That's the latest. I'm Imani Rana.
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0: getting us underway with hour two of your Friday morning breakfast show here on Fantasy Radio from the new releases record box just over my right shoulder. The current offering from U2, In a Life, getting us started. Thank you for starting your day with us here on 97FM and on DAB, digital radio, of course, devices and Mid Wiltshire. And well done so far to the Clever Clogs on the list already. Names going into the draw at the end of the month for the Big Breakfast Firm round thing, getting the riddle right. The riddle this morning, what does not ask questions but gets answered all the time? That's a riddle. Well done this morning to Duffy, to Lawrence, to Lady K, to Stephen Val, Torbin Six, Lynn, Simon and Keith, getting it right. If you want to get involved, you're more than welcome. You can text or you can WhatsApp 07 520 619181, remembering to pop your name on your text or your WhatsApp, please. Or if it's easier, you're welcome to email via the website fantasyradio.co.uk, and again, please remember to pop your name on there so we can put your name on the list should you get it right, and then include you in the draw for the Big Breakfast Firm round thing at the end of the month. So the riddle for this morning: what does not ask questions but gets answered all the time?
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0: Today will be generally settled with a mix of cloudy and sunny intervals throughout the day. It will stay generally dry, although some local drizzle is not completely ruled out. Highs today, 16 degrees. Turning cloudy tonight with spells of rain approaching from the west. The winds will also pick up during the early hours as the rain becomes heavy around dawn. Overnight lows down to 11 degrees. For Saturday, windy and gusty in places with heavy rain tomorrow morning. The rain will turn much lighter as we head into the afternoon and will eventually ease into the evening as late sunshine also develops. It's going to stay windy though. Highs tomorrow, 15 degrees across Devizes and Mid Wiltshire.

9 minutes after eight, Friday morning, 5th of June. Very good morning. Update on the rails and the roads on the way after Kajagoogoo. And a reminder, if you have just joined us, our riddle this morning. What does not ask questions, but gets answered all the time? That's the riddle. Any idea? You can text, you can WhatsApp, you can email. And if you happen to be a new listener, first and foremost, a very good morning and welcome along. You'll find all the contact details over on the website, fantasyradio.co.uk. And again, if you are a new listener, why not add that to your favourites? And pop back anytime you like.

0: Spent 2 weeks at number one, a big hit for Country Goo Goo back in 1983. They were Too Shy. Oh, bless. As you recall, their frontman, Lamel, he had a mullet to die for.
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0: Not looking too bad on the region's departure boards for Westbury, Chippenham and Pusey this Friday morning. No reported cancellations. Just a couple of trains running a minute or two behind time. A reminder that trains between Southampton Central and Fareham may be cancelled, delayed or diverted. And good news over in Pusey, all the facilities are up and running this morning. Turning our attention to the roads around Devizes. Traffic is described as moderate this morning and that the queue's looking noticeably shorter than a normal working day. Looking at the London Road, either side of Windsor Drive, the queues there relatively short by normal standards. And a much improved picture on New Park Street. An improved picture on the Wadworth Corner Junction with Northgate Street. The opposite end coming down on the Gaines Lane, still looking busy there around Gaines Lane, South Broom Road, Escort Street and Nursteed Road. Usual queues to be fair. And then further afield, looking pretty good around Yarnbrook. Fairly short queues at the moment as well around West Ashton, Semington and the Melksham Bypass, all moving very well.
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0: As we head towards the quarter past eight, good morning to Colin Beasley, who joins us with all the latest from the sports desk.
4: New Liverpool head coach Andoni Iraola says he's delighted to be at one of the biggest clubs in the world. The former Bournemouth boss has been appointed as Arne Slot's successor on a two-year contract. Speaking to LFC TV, Iraola says there's plenty to look forward to.
5: The atmosphere, the supporters, the club, the players, the chance for me to coach top-level players, the chance to fight for titles. I think it cannot be more attractive than this. It's difficult to find it now, so really excited to start, yes.
4: Kieran Morrison and Kadak O'Neill impressed on their Northern Ireland debuts in a 1-0 win over Guinea. Defender Tom Acheson scored but was later sent off in his first international start in Spain. England face a huge Women's World Cup qualifier against Spain in Mallorca this evening, where a draw against the holders will be enough to secure their place in next summer's tournament in Brazil. Scotland, who will be in the playoffs, have the first of two games against Israel behind closed doors in Hungary. Wales continue their battle for top spot in Group B1 in Montenegro. England's cricketers will be looking for quick wickets once again when day two of the first test against New Zealand gets underway this morning. They've got the tourists on 61 for 6 after being bowled out for 140 in a rain-interrupted contest at Lourdes. Maya Lewinska is the first qualifier to reach the final of the French Open tennis following a straight sets win over Diana Schneider. The Polish world number 114 will face another Russian, Mira Andrieva, who also clinched a comfortable victory against Ukrainian Marta Kostyuk in the last four in tomorrow's decider. In the men's draw, second seed Alexander Zverev takes on Jakub Menchik in the first semi-final this afternoon before the all-Italian clash between Flavio Caboli and Matteo Amaldi. And George Russell continues his attempt to cut Kimi Antonelli's lead in the F1 Drivers' Championship this afternoon when practice gets underway for the Monaco Grand Prix. The British driver is 43 points behind his Mercedes teammate.
0: Thank you, Colin. Living a better life. Up to date at 8:17. Fantasy Radio. Our riddle for this Friday morning: what does not ask questions but gets answered all the time? Answer on the way after the 8:30 headlines. Before that, Talk Talk, It's My Life. Good morning.

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0: song that was written by Paul Anka, which he released on his album. However, the most successful recording was that, courtesy of Tom Jones. And She's a Lady. A very, very good morning. Welcome along to Fantasy Radio. And thank you for starting your day with us here on 97FM and on DAB Digital Radio.
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0: A surprise month for petrol prices and positive footfall for high streets in Scotland. Amani Rana joins us with all the detail.
3: There's a warning measures to cap vet fees could put a strain on rural practices. The Environment, Food and Rural Affairs Committee says the higher prices for services for household pets often keep sites open and subsidised treatments for farm animals. Prescriptions will be capped at £21, while practices will also have to publish how much they're charging. May has been an unusual month at the pumps, with the average price of petrol going up and the price of diesel coming down. RAC Fuel Watch data suggests typical costs for petrol rose by nearly 2.5p, while diesel dropped by 4.5. Nationwide's going to install defibrillators and bleed control kits across its 600-plus branches. The Building Society will also be working alongside St John Ambulance to give life-saving training to 4,000 members of staff and local communities. And shops in Scotland saw an uptick in customers in May, with high streets and retail parks boosted by the warm weather. Edinburgh

0: grab and go. Be quick on the text, WhatsApp or email. Answer is on the way after the headlines, and the headlines follow this from Lenny Kravitz and a very profound statement. It ain't over till it's over. My English teacher would be having words.
1: Here we are.
0: Ain't's not a word, Barnes. I can hear him now.
1: We are.
0: Good morning.

very, very good morning to Paul and Elaine, adding their name to the list just in the nick of time. 8:30 Friday morning, take us back to the summer of 1991. Lenny Kravitz, It's Not Over Until It's Over. Not, it ain't over. Dear, oh dear. All about the standards, you know. So 8:30, let's take a look at the latest local, national and international news headlines for this hour. It's emerged Andrew Mountbatten Winder earned money by subletting properties at Windsor to staff, while himself paying a peppercorn rent. The public spending watchdogs reveal the detail in a new report, although we don't know how much the former Duke made. The Justice Secretary says he doesn't recognise the caricature of two-tiered policing in Britain after the Trump administration waded in to the debate about the Henry Novak murder. The stabbed victim died in handcuffs in Southampton last year, and America's State Department hit out of what it called ideological conditioning. Scientists say they've successfully trialled an AI-designed vaccine, which could end pandemics before they begin. They say it could be used to block whole families of viruses, including future mutations. And Welsh Water will have to pay out nearly £45 million over serious sewage breaches. Regulator Ofwat says the firm failed to properly operate, maintain and upgrade its wastewater network. And hopefully you've finished your breakfast, because Australian officials say they've confiscated more than 100,000 cockroaches in a record bug bust. Some of the illegal insects seized from a dealer in New South Wales

were up to 8 centimetres long. Details on those and other stories on the way with our news update for 9 o'clock this morning. Local news headlines for this Friday. And large new housing development near the town reaches a major milestone. There's an investigation into ongoing works at the former hospital, and villagers are angry as a housing firm sells off parking spots at a school drop-off point. You can read more on those and other stories in the local news centre, fantasyradio.co.uk. Weather-wise today, generally settled, a mixture of cloudy weather with some sunny intervals throughout. There is also the chance of some drizzle at some point, and also a rather windy day. Highs of around 16 degrees today. Up to date with the latest, and we'll update you with the answer to the morning riddle after the current offering from Peter Andre from the new releases record box. That's the one, that one there, just over my right shoulder. He's going to rock you right on a Friday morning.

0: current old thing from Peter Andre. He's back. He's been around a while. Still sounding good. I think you'll agree. He's going to rock you right. Fantasy Radio on a Friday morning. Well done to the following people who have confirmed their place in the end of month draw to be in with a chance of winning the Big Breakfast Firm Round thing for getting the riddle right this morning. So, well done to Duffy. Well done to Lawrence, to Lady K, to Stephen Val, to Torbin Six, Lynn, Simon, Lee, Keith and Paul and Elaine getting in just in the nick of time. Just a quick check in the inbox, make sure there's no stragglers coming in at the end. No, looking good. Right, so our riddle this morning was: what does not ask questions but gets answered all the time? The answer we were looking for, quite simply, a phone.
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0: The Love Islander who quit after 3 days, and why Sharon Stone says Euphoria should be shown in every high school. Daisy Steele joins us with all the detail.
3: Hollywood filmmaker Steven Spielberg's given his take on whether we're any closer to discovering extraterrestrial life.
4: I have no connection with any deep state contracting company or government that may know the truth. They never came to me with any information. I have a big imagination. I believe there's a lot of interesting things happening right now in the world. And I took that, combined that, and told a story.
3: The director behind E.T. and Close Encounters of the Third Kind is back with a new science fiction film, Disclosure Day. The movie centres on a huge government conspiracy around extraterrestrial contact and stars Emily Blunt, Josh O'Connor and Colin Firth. It had its London premiere last night and is in cinemas next week. A Love Island contestant has quit this year's show just days after joining as a bombshell. George Knight, who's 28, has cited private reasons for his sudden departure. The professional footballer only went into the villa on Tuesday. Hollywood actress Sharon Stone has described Euphoria as the greatest show on television and says it should be shown in every high school. The 68-year-old praised the HBO drama for being honest and relevant, drawing on her own family's experiences with drug addiction. Stone, who joined the cast of the latest series, says she believes parents should watch the show too. Olivia Rodrigo says she was enraged after one of her songs was used in a US immigration agency video. The singer's told Dazed magazine she was deeply disturbed to see the clip posted by ICE, who she says are awful and barbaric. The agency has been criticised for the way migrants have been dealt with across America.
0: Thank you, Daisy. Living up there. Up to date at 8:38.
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0: summer of 1965. Top 10 tune from the Boyds, B-Y-R-D-S, the Boyds. And all I really want to do is play some tunes for you on Fantasy Radio. I know. Corny link number 14 from the DJ Handbook. Good morning, welcome along. It's a Friday, the weekend getting ever closer. Trust you've had a good week. We've all survived it. That's the main thing. Breakfast show with you through until 10 this morning. On the way after 9, we go back in time with our mystery hour. Hits and headlines from a year gone by. And you're welcome to have a go identifying the year. If the tunes or the headlines trigger a memory or two, let me know. Text, WhatsApp or email. And then from 10 o'clock, being a Friday, Feel Good Friday, hosted by our very own style icon, Mike Lynn, for looking after you for 2 hours with some great tunes, some cheeky chat, and some clues to a very well-known celebrity-type person. And then from 12, the young fellow we're referring to at the moment as the new boy on the block. Don't know how long it's going to last. Ian Rowe looking after you on Packed Lunch for a Friday from 12 through until 2. Then Dr. Provis will be here with the afternoon show, 2 o'clock through until 5, teasing the grey cells with some general knowledge quiz questions and, of course, some great tunes. Lenny does a quick change, dons his conductor's cap and looks after drive time for you live from 5, helping you home with the very latest traffic and travel. No Mark Lister tonight. Andy Henley here from 9 with his retro radio show from 9 o'clock, and then Helen from 11 looking after you on board the Love Train.
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0: Talking of trains, almost like it's planned. Looking at the departure boards for Westbury, Chippenham and Pusey this Friday morning. Looking pretty good, to be fair. No reported cancellations. There are a couple of trains running a minute or two behind time. There were some engineering works overrunning, affecting services around Bristol earlier. A bit of a knock-on effect from that, but otherwise not too bad. National Rail advising that trains between Southampton Central and Fareham may be cancelled, delayed or diverted. If that's part of your rail commute this morning, bear that in mind. Also, some good news. All the facilities open, up and running over at Pusey now. The box office and the conveniences all working beautifully. Turning our attention to the traffic sensors. Traffic pretty moderate around the region, to be fair, for a Friday morning. Still looking busy in the, I refer to the central hub of devices. Junction of South Broome Road, Nursteed Road, Gaines Lane, Escort Street, all looking pretty busy there. Queuing down from the police headquarters towards Brickley Lane over the Canal Bridge, looking pretty slow there, but good around Windsor Drive. Very short queues and moving well there. Still looking busy over on the nursery at the junction with Dunkirk Hill.

Coming up to 9:10, Friday morning, we take a look at the Devizes diary and this date in history, the 5th of June over the years, before our news update at 9, and of course, our mystery hour, an hour of hits and headlines from a year gone by on the way.

0: Evans, Fantasy Radio. What I'm made of. Now then, may I be the first possibly to wish you a very happy Wiltshire Day. I know. The 5th of June is the county special day, a tradition dating back to 2007. It marks the date when the bustard flag was first flown over County Hall in Trowbridge. The flag is partially based on the emblem of the Wiltshire Council. The alternating green and white stripes represent the grass of the downs and the chalk beneath. And the centre of the flag, you'll find the great bustard, the world's heaviest flying bird. So, did you know, 5th of June, it is Wiltshire Day. So, happy Wiltshire Day to you from all of us here at Fantasy Radio. And spread the word. Do you see? Every day's a school day. Thank you for starting your day with us here on 97FM and on DAB Digital Radio. 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
0: A lot of things going on. Well worth taking yourself down quietly into the corner, make yourself a cup of tea, and log on and have a look through devisesdiary.com. Now, you may have heard Joe talking about this with Jonesy last night on the Early Late Show. This coming Monday, the 8th of June, the Long Street Blues Club here at Devises Conservative Club present John Ottaway and Wild Willie Barrett. The performance gets underway at 7:45. And they'll be celebrating 50 years of rock and roll madness. Brilliant. Tickets are priced at £20 plus a booking fee in advance via longstreetbluesclub.co.uk or from Joe of Devises Books, Vinyl Realm or the Conservative Club. Tickets on the door will be priced at £25. Also taking place on Monday, if you enjoy your jigsaw puzzles, there will be a jigsaw puzzle swap running between 10 and 12 noon at the Kennet and Avon Canal Museum Function Room over at the Wharf. There is wheelchair access and toilet facilities. Tea and coffee will also be available at very reasonable prices, and all donations and profits go to the Canal Trust, which donates the room for the event. You can find out more about those and many other events at devisesdiary.com, brought to you by Fantasy Radio. Now, if you're celebrating your birthday today, a very, very happy birthday to you. From all of us here at Fantasy Radio, have a fantastic day. Some well-known names sharing their birthday with you includes actor from EastEnders, Charlie Clements, English stand-up comedian and actor Ross Noble, the American actor Mark Wahlberg, and the American saxophonist Kenny G. He's not bad, you know, on the old saxophone. And singer-songwriter with Psychedelic Furs, Richard Butler, celebrates today. And the drummer of Iron Maiden, Nico McBrain, celebrating today. And American guitarist with Sly and the Family Stone, Freddie Stone, celebrates today. And the Formula One technical director and team co-owner of Williams, Patrick Head, celebrating today. So some well-known names. Some little nuggets you can drop in your conversation during the coffee break this morning, or maybe later this evening in the snuggery. All these events took place on the 5th of June in their relevant year. 1849, Denmark became a constitutional monarchy by signing of a new constitution. In 1956, Elvis Presley introduced his new single, Hound Dog, scandalizing the audience with his suggestive hip gyrations. And a filming from the waist up. 1965, and the soundtrack album to The Sound of Music started a 10-week run at number one on the UK charts. It returned to the top of the charts no less than 11 other occasions, spending over 380 weeks on the charts. And I bet your mum and dad had a copy of The Sound of Music somewhere. So, very happy birthday to Freddie Stone, he of Sly, and the Family Stone. We're going to dance to the music, up to the news at 9.

0: Thank you to Simon. A bit of late news just in. Stroud Lane between Potton Wick and Urchfont near Devizes is currently blocked due to a fallen tree. No reported injuries. Officers are at the scene and expect the road to be closed for some time. Please avoid the area if possible and seek alternative routes. That's Stroud Lane between Potton Wick and Urchfont near Devizes is currently blocked due to a fallen tree. Thank you to Simon for the update. We'll keep you up to date with that as we go through the morning. But in the meantime, if you can avoid the area, you'll be doing yourself a favour.
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5: The Sky News Centre at 9. It's emerged Andrew Mountbatten-Windsor earned money by subletting properties at Windsor to staff while himself paying a peppercorn rent. The public spending watchdogs revealed the details in a new report, although we don't know how much the former Duke made. Royal commentator Jenny Bond says it shines a light on the Crown's finances.
6: Beatrice, and usually not working members of the royal family, but live in parts of two royal palaces, apparently rent-free as well. Now, that money is paid by the King, but this reopens and reignites the whole debate about what really is private money and public money.
5: Justice Secretary David Lammy has rebuffed the US State Department after it called for a rejection of two-tiered policing in the UK. Donald Trump's administration gave its opinion on a row over the murder of Henry Novak last December. Officers were falsely told he'd racially abused his attacker and arrested him as he lay dying in Southampton. Former Victims Commissioner for England and Wales, Dame Vera Baird, says a thorough investigation's needed.
7: The real failure was not to see that he was ill and dying when he said that he was. But how you put racism into that, I simply don't know.
5: Volodymyr Zelensky's called for a face-to-face meeting with Russian President Vladimir Putin. In an open letter, the Ukrainian leader offered talks in a neutral country. Scientists say they've successfully trialled an AI-designed vaccine which could end pandemics before they begin. They say it could be used to block whole families of viruses, including future mutations. Welsh Water will have to pay out nearly £45 million over serious sewage breaches. Regulator Ofwat says the firm failed to properly operate, maintain and upgrade its wastewater network. And Australian officials say that they've confiscated more than 100,000 cockroaches in a record bug bust. Some of the illegal insects seized from a breeder in New South Wales were up to 8 centimetres long. That's the latest. I'm Imani Rana.

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0: I don't need to tell you that, Stevie Wonder, do I? Of course not. Welcome along, Friday morning's Mystery Hour, right here on Fantasy Radio, all about devices and my butcher, broadcasting from the poshest broom cupboard in town, up here in the attic of the Corn Exchange. Between now and 10 o'clock, hits and headlines from a year gone by. New entry on the chart this very week in our Mystery Year. You just heard there from Stevie Wonder and Do I Do. Getting us underway, a Burt Bacharach and Hal David composition. Hit originally for Dionne Warwick, amongst others. Fair few artists having a go at that over the years. But this week, on the charts in our Mystery Year, and proving very popular on the dance floors across the nation, D-Train and their version of Walk On By. Now, if the tunes that you hear or the headlines that we find for you jog a memory or two and you think, well, that sounds like that could be a particular year, let me know. Text or WhatsApp 07520 619181. 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Or if it's easy, you can always email via the website fantasyradio.co.uk. And everybody who gets the Mystery Year correct, your names will go in the draw at the end of the month for the big breakfast floppy squarish thing. Yeah, I know. A little freebie. A little thing to say thank you for listening to us here on Fantasy Radio. Now then, a headline from this year, your teaser headline to get you started. From February of our Mystery Year this morning, the DeLorean car factory in Belfast went into receivership.
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0: Today will be generally settled with a mix of cloudy and sunny intervals throughout. It will stay generally dry, although some local drizzle is not completely ruled out. Highs today of 16 degrees. Turning cloudy tonight with spells of rain approaching from the west. Winds will also be noticeably stronger during the early hours as the rain becomes heavy around dawn. Overnight lows down to 11 degrees. Windy and gusty in places with heavy rain tomorrow morning. The rain will turn much lighter in the afternoon and will eventually ease into the evening as late sunshine also develops. It's going to remain a bit windy though. Highs of around 15 degrees tomorrow across Devizes and Mid Wiltshire. I'm just wondering, with the rain approaching, will it be sneaking up behind the undergrowth? No idea.
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4: We're gonna rock that body.
0: Oh, are we really? On a Friday morning? I don't think so.

climbing the charts this week in our mystery here. Diana Ross, Work That Body. If you have just joined us, a very good morning. Thank you for coming along and tuning in to Fantasy Radio. You may have missed earlier on, Stroud Lane between Potterham Wick and Urchfont near Devizes, currently blocked due to a fallen tree. There are no reported injuries, thankfully. Officers are at the scene and expect the road to be closed for some time. Advice, please avoid the area if possible and seek an alternative route. At Stroud Lane between Potter and Wick and Urchfont. Meanwhile, back to the charts, and Kid Creole was doing well.

0: Big climb of this week on the charts, on their way to number four. Kid Creole along with his coconuts. I'm a wonderful thing. He's so modest. He's so modest. On the way, we've got another big climber jumping 15 places to number 15 this week. It would be a future number one that plays next.
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people and places as we'd like them to be. But you know what truth is? It's that little baby you're holding, and it's that man you fought with this morning, the same one you're going to make love with tonight.

Another climb on the chart this week in our mystery year, en route to number 5 from their very, very successful album Rio. Turan Twice were hungry like the wolf in this year. So a very good morning so far on the list this morning. Good morning to Claire, good morning to Lynn, Craig, Sam, Alison, Lynette, Torbin Six, Sunny Jim and Timbo getting the spot on. And Timbo, I hope you're feeling better. Missed Timbo on Tuesday night. Caught a bit of a bug, lost his voice, but he met a serious handicap. If you're on the wireless. So those names confirming their places in the end of month draw to win the big breakfast floppy, squashy, squarish thing. Bit of fun just to say thank you for listening. Headlines from our mystery year and the fourth terrestrial television channel. Channel 4 began broadcasting November of this year. The first programme they broadcast, a new game show called Countdown, hosted by Richard Whiteley. Roy Jenkins elected as leader of the SDP, the Social Democratic Party. The Conservatives returned to the top of the opinion polls for the first time since late 1979. The latest Murray poll showing they had a 43% share of the vote. Do those clues help? New programmes on the telly. Here we are, some new stuff for you on the telly. Black Adder made his debut.

They're going to the cinema. Raiders of the Lost Ark, On Golden Pond, and Tootsie all doing very, very well at the cinema. Any idea? You can text, you can WhatsApp, or you can email 07520 619181. 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Or you can email via the website, fantasyradio.co.uk.

making his chart debut and peaking at number 7 this week, going no higher. A big party favourite from the year. Junior. Mummy used to say, sound advice, always listen to your mother. Mother knows best. True fact.

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Another crime on the chart this week in our mystery here. If I was to say to you the lexicon of love, if you're of a certain age, you can probably picture the album sleeve straight away. A very popular album it was. Courtesy of ABC, on the way to number four, The Look of Love. On the charts now, mystery here. Before we go any further, quick reminder if you have just joined us, Stroud Lane between Potter and Wick and Urchfont near Devizes is currently blocked due to a fallen tree. There are no reported injuries, thankfully. Officers are at the scene and expect the road to be closed for some time. And advice, please avoid the area if possible and seek an alternative route. As for Stroud Lane between Potter and Wick and Urchfont, blocked by a fallen tree this morning. Good morning to Portland Lane during this over in the French foothills. We knew it was early part of the decade, says Paul. Thank you to Richard Whiteley. Well done on the list this morning. Also joining the list this morning, good morning to Jonathan. Joining us up in Ealing on the list. Alongside Timbo, Sunny Jim, Torbin Six, Lynette Allison, Sam, Lynn, Claire and Craig. Oh, and good morning, one of the Patio Boys, solo entry this morning. Well done, you're on the list. The Patio Boy, running solo today. So, two more tunes before we reveal our mystery year. If you want to get involved, you're more than welcome. You can text, you can WhatsApp, you can email. New programmes on the telly this year. Play for Today, Odd One Out, Fame, and do you remember Food and Drink? Oh yeah. We said goodbye to the goodies, Dick Turpin, Not the 9 o'clock News, and the Multicoloured Swap Shop all came to an end in this year. The year, soft sour climbing, and Torch.

climbing the charts this week. They would make it to number two. Soft Cell, Torch. A big headline from March of this year. Bit of a giveaway, really. Argentinian scrap metal dealer raises the Argentine flag in South Georgia. Falkland Islands, headline in this year. Films doing well at the box office. Raiders of the Lost Ark, On Golden Pond, and Tootsie. If you're going to go to the cinema. DeLorean Car Factory in Belfast went into receivership. And good morning and well done to Jason, the patio boy, flying solo today. This week at number two would be next week's number one for 2 weeks, but not quite yet. Adam and the Ants. This week, number two, Goody Two Shoes. And what would he knock off the top of the charts? They've been there for 2 weeks. All about to change next week. We'll find out after this.

about Daisy, doesn't it? Write it on a pound note. A pound note, you say? Oh, yeah. Good luck finding one of those. This week at number two, it would be number one for 2 weeks as of next week in our mystery year, correctly identified by Craig, Claire, Lynn, Sam, Alison, Lynette, Torbin Six, Sunny Jim, Timbo, Jonathan, Paul and Elaine, Patio Boy Jason, and Sam here in Devizes. Well done to all of you. Must be something inside. Hits and headlines. Thank you. Hits and headlines from 1982 this morning. Have a great weekend. Michael's waiting for you after the news at 10. Feel Good Friday. I'll catch you back here at 7 o'clock on Monday morning. Take care. Bye for now.

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5: Sky News Centre at 10. It's been revealed Andrew Mountbatten Windsor's made money from renting out properties. A report by the National Audit Office shows he sublet a number of cottages at the time he was paying a peppercorn rent on Royal Lodge. Another three people have been charged over violent disorder in Southampton earlier this week. The unrest came after protests about the death of student Henry Novak, who was handcuffed after being stabbed last December. His attacker had falsely accused him of racist abuse. The US government's weighed in, calling for a rejection of two-tiered policing in the UK. The State Department's intervention comes a day after Keir Starmer criticised Elon Musk for getting involved.
6: Musk, again, has been interfering in our politics in the last few days, trying to whip up division. That is not who we are in Britain. In Britain, we are reasonable, tolerant people. We react calmly.
5: Volodymyr Zelensky has called for a face-to-face meeting with Vladimir Putin in a fresh attempt to end the war in Ukraine. In an open letter to the Russian president, Mr. Zelensky proposed talks in a neutral country and offered a full ceasefire while negotiations take place. The Kremlin says Mr. Putin will be briefed on the proposal, but the Russian leader insists Ukraine must make major concessions before any peace deal can be reached.
7: There is no need to stop hostilities to start the talks. No need. We did have talks already.
5: The regulators ordered Welsh Water to pay nearly £45 million for a lack of oversight that led to a series of sewage spills. The money will be used to fund improvements and won't be added to customer bills. The average UK house price dipped slightly month on month in May to just over £298,000. That's despite a 0.5% rise on the previous 12 months. And Liverpool's new head coach says he's delighted to be at one of the biggest clubs in the world. The former Bournemouth manager, Andoni Iriola, has signed a two-year deal. That's the latest. I'm Imani Rana.
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1: What a fantastic way to kick off Feel Good Friday. Mike Linford here with you until 12. Big thank you to Mark Barnes for another awesome breakfast show. Do you know, I found something out about Mark Barnes this week. Not only is a fantastic radio presenter, he also does an awesome Cleo Lane impersonation. Say no more.

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2: There is a chance of the odd heavy shower today. Winds will be on the light side, so feeling pleasant in any sunshine. Maximum temperatures 17 degrees. Tonight turning wet from the west this evening, with the rain turning partially heavy overnight, although clearer spells moving into the west towards dawn. It's going to be windy with gales possible for a time, minimum temperature 8 degrees. Tomorrow a wet and windy morning, but brightening up during the afternoon with a mixture of sunshine and showers. Showers could turn heavy with possible hail and thunder, maximum temperatures 17 degrees. Looking further ahead, a bright start on Sunday, but cloud gradually increasing throughout the day with rain overnight. Rain slowly clearing to sunny spells later on Monday. Sunshine and showers following for Tuesday. Average temperatures.
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Glenn Campbell with Adios here on Fantasy Radio, 20 minutes past 10. A very good morning if you just tuned in. Mike Linford here with Feel Good Friday with you until 12. Before we go any further, some exciting news. You may remember, if you've entered Feel Good Friday's Guess the Celebrity Quiz over the past few weeks, your names have been entered into a rather stylish bag. You wouldn't expect anything else, would you? So this morning, we've drawn two names out of that bag, and both of you are going to win a very stylish, fabulously looking Fantasy Radio mug. I know, no expense spared on this show. So the first name out of the bag. Oh, wow. Martina. Congratulations to you, Martina. If you could get in touch with me at the studio, we can get all your details so we know where to deliver it to. And the second name out of the bag. Oh, digging a little bit deep. Alan. Oh, well done to you, Alan. Again, if you can get in touch with me at the studio, 730-555 is the number. Again, we can collect your details so we know where to deliver them up to. So well done to Martina and Alan. Stay tuned on Monday for another chance to win the Fantasy Radio mug. More details then.

One for you and one for me here on Fantasy Radio 97 FM and on DAB Digital. 26 minutes past 10 before we go into today's edition of Guess the Celebrity Quiz. Just had a report come in that the road which was closed earlier, Stroud Lane, between Potton Wick and Urchfont near Devizes, has now been reopened. So if you're a regular listener, you'll know about this time every Feel Good Friday. We do a thing called Guess the Celebrity. This is where I give you a few clues, and all you have to do is tell me who I'm describing. Little pre-warning with this one, there are very few clues. Now, to take part, you can either call me on 730-555. You can text or WhatsApp me on 07520-619181. 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So are you ready? Here we go. This person was born on the 2nd of March, 1970. They are an English actor, comedian, broadcaster, and singer. They are part of a comedy duo. They have released 3 studio albums. They have been a frequent host on Have I Got News For You? And they currently present a quiz show and a classical radio show. Who do you think that is? 730555 is the number to call me. You can text or WhatsApp me 07520-619181. 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So one more time, this person was born on the 2nd of March, 1970. They are an English actor, comedian, broadcaster and singer. They are part of a comedy duo. They have released 3 studio albums. They have been a frequent host on Have I Got News For You? And they currently present a quiz show and a classical radio show.

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1: Well, it's just coming up to 28 minutes to 11. This is Feel Good Friday. I'm Mike Linford. It's great to have your company this morning. Lots of correct answers flooding into the studio on Guess the Celebrity Quiz. Do a little recap later on.

Simply Red here on Fantasies Radio with Fake. So we're playing Guess the Celebrity Quiz, and the person with the fastest fingers in Wiltshire, yes, you've guessed it, Sam in Devizes. Flash Sam, she's known as locally. She's coming correct answers straight away, followed by Timbo, Angie in Swindon, Simon, Elaine in Paul, Bonjour, Stevie B, Lynette, Diblett and Jam. We'll do a little bit of a recap a bit later on in the show. Meanwhile, back to the 80s, here's the Human League with Mirror Man.

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2: Well, we're playing Guess the Celebrity Quiz this morning, and I've given you these clues. This person was born on the 2nd of March, 1970. They are an English actor, comedian, broadcaster, and singer. They are part of a comedy duo. They have released 3 studio albums. They've been a frequent host on Have I Got News For You and currently present a quiz show and a classical radio show. 730555 is the number to call me. 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
4: Sky News Centre at 11. It's emerged Andrew Mountbatten Windsor earned money by subletting properties at Windsor to staff while himself paying a peppercorn rent. The public spending watchdogs revealed the details in a new report, although we don't know how much the former Duke made. Royal commentator Jenny Bond says it shines a light on the Crown's finances.
5: Beatrice, and usually not working members of the royal family, but live in parts of two royal palaces, apparently rent-free as well. Now, that money is paid by the King, but this reopens a reignites the whole debate about what really is private money and public money.
4: The Liberal Democrats have urged the Prime Minister to summon the US ambassador to Downing Street over remarks about the murder of Henry Novak. The State Department's waded into the debate, suggesting so-called two-tiered policing. The teenager was stabbed in Southampton and died in handcuffs after he was falsely accused of racism. Harriet Cross is a Conservative MP.
6: It's clearly not helpful when we've got enough people within the UK itself sort of concerned about this for other voices to add. This isn't about scoring points, and I don't think anyone could possibly look at Henry's murder and see that as an opportunity.
4: Scientists say a new AI-designed vaccine could prevent pandemics and save millions of lives. A coronavirus jab made using the technology has been successfully trialed, they say it could be used to block whole families of viruses, including future mutations. The family of a woman murdered 30 years ago say they believe more than one person knows what happened to her. No one's ever been charged over the killing of Melanie Hall, who disappeared in Bath during Euro 96. The British Heart Foundation is planning to close around 150 shops over the next 2 years. The charity says a challenging trading environment means some aren't financially sustainable anymore. And Blur bassist Alex James is hosting three events to celebrate the World Cup. He's hoping to bring fans together in London's Trafalgar Square. That's the latest. I'm Imani Rana.
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2: There is a chance of the odd heavy shower today. Winds on the light side, so feeling quite pleasant in any sunshine. Maximum temperature 17 degrees. Tonight, turning wet from the west this evening, with rain particularly heavy overnight, although clearer spells moving into the west of the region towards dawn. It's going to be windy with gales possible for a time, minimum temperature 8 degrees. Tomorrow, a wet and windy morning, but brightening up during the afternoon with a mixture of sunshine and showers. Some of the showers could be heavy with possible hail and thunder. Maximum temperature tomorrow, 17 degrees. Looking further ahead, a bright start on Sunday, but cloud gradually increasing during the day with rain overnight. Rain slowly clearing to sunny spells later on Monday. Sunshine and showers following for Tuesday.
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Highland Runaway, a new one from Cammy Barnes. 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

Mika, Grace Kelly here on Fantasy Radio, 18 minutes past 11. Do a final little recap on today's guests' celebrity quiz. So far on the winning list, we have Sam in Devizes, Timbo, Angie, Simon, Elaine and Paul, Stevie B, Lynette, Diblett and Jan. So well done to all of you guys. How are you getting on at home? 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So today's clues. This person was born on the 2nd of March, 1970. They are an English actor, comedian, broadcaster, and singer. They are part of a comedy duo. They have released three studio albums. They have been a frequent host on Have I Got News For You? And they currently present a quiz show and a classical radio music show. Do you know who that is? 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Text or WhatsApp me 07520-619181. 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

The Killers with Human here on Fantasy Radio, 29 minutes past 11. Once again, we'd like to offer our congratulations to Martina and Alan. Big fan of The Killers is Alan. Two lucky winners today of Fantasy Radio Mugs.

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2: 75 years of the Kennet and Avon Canal Trust are being celebrated at Devizes Wharf between 2 p.m. and 6 p.m. on the afternoon of Saturday the 6th of June. 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Entry is free. And over in Mannington Bruce, from 2 p.m. to 5 p.m. on the afternoon of Sunday the 7th of June, their open gardens takes place. 10 beautiful gardens, ranging from large manor houses to smaller thatched cottages, will throw open their gates to the public. The event is being held to raise funds for the St. Peter's Church Fabric and Organ Fund. All are welcome, including well-behaved dogs on leads. The cost of this is £10 per person, with children free. There will also be tea, cake and a plant store in the village hall. To find out what else is going on in and around the local area, head on over to devizesdiary.com.

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1: It's just coming up to 19 minutes to 12. Very good morning to Sylvia. Just got in with the nick of time with the correct answer, so well done to you.

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Billy Ocean, We've Got to Find Love here on Fantasy Radio. 9 minutes to 12. Two more tunes from me. If you've been playing along at home with Guess the Celebrity Quiz, and like Sam here in Devizes, Timbo, Angie, Simon, Elaine, Paul, Stevie B, Lynette, Diblett, Jan and Sylvia, if you guessed we were talking about Alexander Armstrong, you are on that winning list. Stay tuned to Fantasy Radio. Ian's up next in the studio serving packed lunch today. Neil Provis with the afternoon show. I should be back on Monday lunchtime from 12 until 2 with Monday's edition of Pack Lunch, so I hope you can join me then. Thanks to you all for taking part today. Whatever you're doing this weekend, have a fab time. Until Monday, it's big love for me. Bye-bye. When she

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5: Sky News Centre at midday. A review of royal residences has revealed the former Prince Andrew received rental income from three cottages he sublet at Royal Lodge. The details are in a public spending watchdog report, although we don't know how much the former Duke made. Justice Secretary David Lammy has rebuffed the US State Department after it called for a rejection of two-tiered policing in the UK. Donald Trump's administration gave its opinion on a row over the murder of Henry Novak last December. Officers were falsely told he'd racially abused his attacker and arrested him as he lay dying in Southampton. Former Victims Commissioner for England and Wales, Dame Vera Baird, says a thorough investigation's needed.
6: The real failure was not to see that he was ill and dying when he said that he was. But how you put racism into that, I simply don't know.
5: A spokesperson from the University of Surrey says a staff member who was shot with a crossbow yesterday is now in a stable condition. Saudi national Al-Muthir Dakama has been charged with attempted murder after attacking the victim at a student village in Guildford. There are calls for the government to rethink plans to increase tax on rental income next year. It comes as there's been an increased demand for homes to rent. Despite this, landlord confidence has dropped, with three times more saying they've sold property rather than purchased over the last year. Ben Beadles from the National Residential Landlords Association.
7: If we want rents to come down, the best way that government can look to pass on some benefits to renters actually is to reduce the cost base that investors face and actually have pro-growth tax measures to help all forms of tenure.
5: Petrol prices rose by nearly 2.5 pence a litre in May, while diesel fell by around 4.5 pence. The RAC says the unusual differences were caused by wholesale costs changing in the middle of the month. And singer Rosalía's postponed three shows in Florida. It's because of a family emergency. That's the latest. I'm Imani Rana.
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thanks to Mike Linford for Feel Good Friday. It's Ian with you on the Packed Lunch. Weather will be coming soon, but do we want to know? Well, I think we need to.

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0: Showers are still likely in the west today, more persistent rain arriving later. Variable amounts of cloud elsewhere with bright or sunny spells. Feeling cool for June, maximum temperature 17 degrees. Windy at first on Saturday with coastal gales possible. Rain to start but clearing to brighter skies later. Drier on Sunday, though turning wet again overnight into Monday. But they have promised that it will get better by the middle of the week. And of course, that's only if you like sunny weather. Not so warm as 30 plus degrees, but 25 is quite nice for this time of year. 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
0: It's Rockwell and Somebody's Watching Me. It's radio, you should be listening.

0: Somebody's Watching Me. That's Rockwell. John Lennon, Whatever Gets You Through the Night, plays next on Fantasy Radio. Here's your quiz question for this hour. Which King of England was the father of Mary the First? Which King of England was father of Mary the First? You know the number. I'll give you a tip at the end of John Lennon.
1: Whatever

John Lennon and Whatever Gets You Through the Night. The question of which King of England was the father of Mary the First? And it's text or WhatsApp 07520 61 91 81. And good luck.

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1: 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We've had the first correct answer all the way from the pair of knees. 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
1: I wonder if this will be playing tonight. Rupert Holmes and Him.

0: Rupert Holmes and him on Fantasy Radio. Jamie Burton has this Dinner Times entertainment news.
1: Skeletor and He-Man do battle in the new sword and sorcery film Masters of the Universe. It's a big budget reboot of the classic 80s franchise and it's out in cinemas now. Here's a clip of Nicholas Galitzine as He-Man saying those immortal words for the first time. The Scary Movie franchise is also back, and most importantly, it's back in the hands of the original creators, the Wayans brothers. In cinemas from the 5th of June, the cast from the original film returned for Scary Movie 6, including Anna Faris as Cindy.
2: It is unbelievable and kind of surreal in the best of ways to be back here. This huge gift to return to this franchise in a way that made me giddy.
1: Elsewhere this week, period dramedy Savage House is out in cinemas, a TV remake of Cape Fear with Amy Adams and Javier Bardem arrives on Apple, and Series 5 of Clarkson Farm begins on Prime Video. That's your latest entertainment roundup. I'm Jamie Burton.
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0: Hello, Dandy Warhols plays now on Fantasy Radio. Bohemian like you. Are you? Are you really a bohemian? And what does it mean? Oh, another correct answer. Mrs. W. Well done. On the quiz question. And the quiz question. Which King of England was the father of Mary the First?

Blasted Andy Warhols, Bohemian Like You, Lynette, You Were Correct. Which King of England was the father of Mary the First? You got the answer correct. Text or WhatsApp 07520 61 91 81. Good luck.

0: 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I've not been here long, only about 15 years, so I'm not sure.
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2: John and Vangelis plays I'll Find My Way Home, which King of England was the father of Mary I. It was Henry VIII. Congratulations to Elaine and Paul, Mrs. W. and Lynette. All got it right. Well done.

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4: Sky News Centre at 1. Andrew Mountbatten Windsor made money by charging staff to live in properties on the Windsor estate while paying a peppercorn rent himself. The National Audit Office's review into the funding of royal residences is the first in 20 years. There are 11 non-working members of the royal family whose accommodation is subsidised by the King from the Duchy of Lancaster. Baroness Margaret Hodge is a former chair of the Public Accounts Committee.
5: If those monies were used to fund the rents of non-working royals, there again questions have to be asked. So I always come back to transparency, accountability, to have a royal family in the modern age that everybody can have confidence in.
4: The US State Department's waded into the row over the death of Henry Novak in Southampton. A fierce debate erupted after the student was falsely accused of racism and died in handcuffs. Sir Keir Starmer, who met the 18-year-old's family privately yesterday, has called for people to choose unity over hatred. Justice Secretary David Lammy's been asked if he agrees with America's suggestion of two-tiered policing.
6: That's not my perception. What I do recognise is complexity. I do recognise that guidance exists and that guidance should be clear. And fundamentally, every one of us, whatever our religion, whatever our background, whatever our colour, we must be equal before the law.
4: The government is being asked to rethink plans to increase tax on rental income next year. It comes as there's been a higher demand for homes to rent. Scientists say they've successfully trialled an AI-designed vaccine which could end pandemics before they begin. They say it could be used to block whole families of viruses, including future mutations. Kanya King, the founder of the Mobo Awards, has died at the age of 57 from colon cancer. She was made a CBE in 2018 for her contribution to black music in the UK. And Liverpool have a new head coach. The former Bournemouth boss Andoni Iraola signed a two-year deal at Anfield. That's the latest. I'm Imani Rana.
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2: Showers are still likely in the west today, more persistent rain arriving later. Variable amounts of cloud elsewhere with bright or sunny spells. Feeling cool for June, maximum temperature 17 degrees. Windy at first on Saturday with coastal gales possible. Rain to start but clearing to brighter skies later. Drier on Sunday, though turning wet again overnight into Monday. But they have promised that it will get better by the middle of the week. But you know what these weather forecasts are like. 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

It's the Hustle. Van McCoy. Soul City Symphony. You've already got a right answer on the football question. All the way from the pair of knees.

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0: Bial Chiumi and Sweet About Me. It's nice to hear that Sylvia is bouncing up and down on a settee to that particular track.
1: Do you know what? 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
1: Hey, it's Barnsley. I like Barnsley. I've been listening to him on the radio for years, but I don't want to hear new songs today. If only I had a time machine, I could go back and hear all those songs I used to listen to years ago again.
3: Now then, come over here. 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
3: You realise that what I'm about to do is going to be appallingly dangerous.
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3: 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You see this? 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That's critical to a billionth part of a nanosecond. You see?
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1: 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Hang on a minute. That was Barnsley. 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

0: Steve Winwood. He didn't like the Stevie Winwood in his early days, so he changed it to Steve Winwood and Higher Love. It's Fantasy. It's the packed lunch with Ian until 2. And then it's Neil Provis with the afternoon show.
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3: The Devizes Neighbourhood Policing Team will be holding a community consultation at St Arbuck's Caff in Market Lovington between 10am and 12 noon on Wednesday the 10th of June. Go along and chat with your local team, whether you've got a question, a concern, or you just want to say hello. They'd love to see you, no appointment is needed, and everyone is welcome. The Wiltshire Steam and Vintage Rally takes place at Park Farm, that's Whistley Road, Potterne, on Saturday the 13th and Sunday the 14th of June. 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
1: And playing great music, Janie Runaway, it's Steely Dan. The Cure, Friday I'm in Love. Well, it's a good day to be in love. 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

From one classic to another, The Cure, Friday I'm in Love. In which three countries will the Men's World Cup take place? Last time of asking. And email me, no, sorry, text or WhatsApp me 07520 61 91 81. I'll give you a clue. Donald Trump's got something to do with it.

Friday I'm in Love. It's The Cure. Just imagine you're in your attic and you want to write a classic. That's what Adrian Gurewitz done.

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0: Sounds like a 60s track. That was for the 2020s. What a classic tune. Nectar Wood and How It's Gonna Be. We'll have the answer to the quiz question just before we play the last track.
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0: 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It's Silver Lining. 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
1: 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Between 9 and 10, hits and headlines from a year gone by.
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3: Last one from me is Paul Simon and Graceland. So the answer to the question, which three countries will the Men's World Cup take place? It was Elaine and Paul over in France who actually got the answer right. Sylvia tried, but bless her, she just wanted to jig to the music. I can understand that. I'm back on Fantasy Radio next Thursday and Friday between 12 and 2 for the packed lunch. Have a really good weekend. Up next, it's the afternoon show and the drive with Neil Provis. And I'm glad I'm not married to him.

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5: 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From the Sky News Centre at 2, Andrew Mountbatten Windsor made money by subletting properties at Windsor to staff while he was only paying a peppercorn rent. The public spending watchdogs revealed the details in a new report, but we don't know how much the former prince earned. The Prime Minister's rejected American accusations that the UK operates what they call two-tier policing. Sir Keir Starmer's dismissed the US State Department's comments on how officers handled the fatal stabbing of Henry Novak. Yesterday, he called for people to choose unity over hatred after meeting the 18-year-old's family. His deputy, David Lammy's, been asked his thoughts.
6: That's not my perception. What I do recognise is complexity. I do recognise that guidance exists and that guidance should be clear. And fundamentally, every one of us, whatever our religion, whatever our background, whatever our colour, we must be equal before the law.
5: A former student's been charged with attempted murder after a man was shot with a crossbow at a university campus in Surrey. 21-year-old Amanthir Dakama's due in court. An inquiry's heard survivors of the 2023 Nottingham attacks did not receive their basic rights as victims. A hearing of evidence has now finished after the last witness, Victims Commissioner Claire Waxman, testified today. She says the affected families shouldn't have to advocate for themselves.
7: We've tried to make some legislative change, so recognising that the mental health tribunals were very closed, the lack of transparency and openness, and that actually compounds the harm and trauma for families.
5: The inquiry is considering whether authorities missed opportunities to stop killer and schizophrenic Valdo Calacane. Tottenham have confirmed the signing of defender Andy Robertson. He'll join on a free transfer from Liverpool. And England's cricketers are looking to build a lead as they return to bat on day two of the first test with New Zealand at Lord's. The hosts are on 73 for one in their second innings, leading by 100. That's the latest. I'm Cam Hall.
8: Thanks very much, Cam. Afternoon. 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
8: Good afternoon. Big thanks to Ian there. We'll wish him a good weekend. He's off home to pick his sister up from Heathrow later this afternoon. Good luck with that in the rush hour. Have a great weekend, Ian. Welcome to Friday afternoon. Now you've got me with you right the way through till 7. You lucky people. Here we go then with some top tunes. A quiz for you this afternoon. And all the usual stuff. Hope you can stick around for the full length. Where have I heard that before?

0: Cheek. Everybody dance. Afternoon to the lovely Sam over there in Devizes listening in. Off to bingo tonight, the big night out. Six minutes past two.
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0: Currently 15 degrees across the county. The odd heavy shower still possible this afternoon. Winds on the light side, so feeling pleasant if we get any sunshine at all. Maximum could creep up as far as 17. Turning wet from the west this evening, with rain turning particularly heavy overnight, though clearer spells moving into the west towards dawn. Windy again with gales possible for a time, minimum temperature down to 8. Wet and windy start to Saturday, but brightening up during the afternoon with a mixture of sunshine and showers. These turning heavy and possibly hail and thunder interspersed with those. That's a big word. Maximum tomorrow of 17. And from Sunday onwards, a bright start to Sunday, but cloud gradually increasing throughout the day with rain overnight, just slowly clearing away to sunny spells for Monday with showers. Average temperatures

here we go, through until 7 o'clock. 7 minutes past two. Sam's ready for the big night out tonight. Off to bingo. Dabber at the ready.

David Bowie in fashion. So we just got Sam on her own, heading off towards bingo this evening. No Tina, who's usually joining her. She's entertaining their friends, so she'll miss out on a big blast this evening. At what service we give here at Fantasy Radio. Sam requesting A Flock of Seagulls, and it's on the turntable. Oh, and some Blondie as well. We'll get some Blondie on. Nice girl. Here we go, Sam, for you.

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5: 218. Good afternoon to Craig. Excellent choices, matey. Love those. Here's the first.

Craig's choice, Michael Zegerban. Let's all chant. Twenty past two. Good to be with you on this Friday afternoon. A couple of stories to bring you. Controversial plans to close 8 rural fire stations could be axed. Dorset and Wiltshire Fire and Rescue Service has proposed closing a number of stations, including Ramsbury, Bradford-on-Avon, Wilton, Mere, to save money. But after a public consultation and conversations with the government about the service's funding, Chief Fire Officer Andy Cole said he is now recommending 6 stations remain open and 2 merge with nearby stations. In a statement, Andy said that the service needed to modernise and adapt to create a fire and rescue service to fit for the second half of the 21st century. Also added that there has been a positive conversations with government about the future council tax flexibility to help fund the service. And the previous plans have been criticised by farmers concerned about wildfires. Wiltshire Council has also queried how the cuts itself could impact the county's response to terrorist incidents. Following the service's response to the 2018 Novichok attack, of course, down there in Salisbury. And under the new proposals, the following stations will remain open and undergo modernisation. They include Bradford-on-Avon, Charmouth, Cranbourne, Maiden, Newton, Mere and Ramsbury. Matthew, MP for Melksham and Devizes, said the news was fantastic for Bradford-on-Avon, adding that the case for the station's closure simply did not stack up. The firefighters based here do an outstanding job protecting our communities, and throughout this campaign they have demonstrated incredible professionalism, continuing to respond to emergencies while also making the case for why their station matters. Well done to them. Now, a new traffic measure has been introduced to support potential police enforcement as a persistent issue with illegal parking in the town centre continues. This is all to do with road marking readings No Entry, which has been painted on Trowbridge's 4th Street following persistent concerns in the town council that motorists are flouting existing signage. Wiltshire Council says the measure has been implemented in order to support any potential police enforcement and to help address ongoing issues in the pedestrianised area. At the weekend of last weekend, a driver who had parked his vehicle on 4th Street was approached by a reporter for asking why he has done so, which he replied by apologising and saying he didn't even know it was a pedestrian area. So it's intended to reinforce the restrictions already in place, provided a clearer and more visible message to motorists and support any potential police enforcement helping to address ongoing issues in the pedestrianised area.

2:25 now. Oh, afternoon to Steve and Val. They're on with us this afternoon. I'm requesting this one. Another appropriate tune. High Fly. More scuffling and up the ladders today.

for Stephen Vowell. A suggestion, Steve. How about sending Val up the ladder? You could supervise. You both have a great weekend. Thanks for tuning in. Afternoon to Lynn up at Avebury. Says, afternoon chatterbox. Just putting half of Morrison's away at the moment. Been shopping, I guess. More expense. Still, you got to eat, I suppose. Talking of eating and drinking, Mavis from the Fantasy Radio Canteen has just put her head round the door with a cup of tea this afternoon. Very good. I want a Kit Kat for me, but only two fingers. I think she's restricting me somehow. What happened to the four bar one? Thanks, Mavis. I'm sure she'll hang around till tea time and knock me up another cup of tea before five. Hi to Jane as well. Just received a nice prezzy from M&S. Being a value customer, just like to reward Jane with a little present.

So Lynn put in the way of shopping. Abby Clive and Doggy Leah have gone down the pub. Left her to it. Okay, plans to demolish a Wiltshire Village police station and replace it with an apartment block have been resurfaced with new images showing how the development would look. Pusey Community Land Trust is seeking permission from Wiltshire Council to demolish the village's existing single-storey police station, bus shelter, and redevelop the site as 8 affordable housing units, including a 3-bedroom house and 7 flats. The site, being a stone's throw away from the statue of King Alfred in the heart of the conservation area, currently contains a 2-storey semi-detached brick police house, which will be refurbished, and a single-storey flat-roofed brick police station building. The police station was built in 1959 and will be demolished to make way for a new 3-storey apartment block with fully accessible flat on the ground floor for residents with reduced mobility. Police station itself closed in January 2020, 3 years after the closure of neighbouring Marlborough Police Station, and it's part of a series of cost-saving closures instigated by then-Police Commissioner Angus McPherson. Plans to demolish the police station and redevelop the site were first filed back in 2024. And many of the 125 representations made by Wiltshire Council are negative. Wiltshire Council's own senior conservation officer, Fiona Webb, says the scheme has shown that it would not meet the high quality design as would be expected in a conservation area, even, and affecting the settings of listed buildings.

So if you'd like to tune on this afternoon, get in touch, 07520-6191-81 on the text and the WhatsApp. 07520-6191-81. 730-555 on the phones, or fantasyradio.co.uk via the website. Fantasy Radio. Robin S. Show me love. She sounds in pain.

We got Sam chair dancing this afternoon, shaking her head. I had a bingo this evening. Don't overdo it, Sam, whatever you do. Robin S. Show me love. I think you're gone. She's gone though.

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3: 18 away from 3 on this Friday afternoon. No, today is National Fish and Chip Day. Any day is Fish and Chip Day. To find the best British cuisine as the Fry Awards roll out their prestigious accolades for fish and chips across the nation. Not that we need any excuse for a fish and chip tea or anything like that. But what better way to try your local chippy than National Fish and Chip Day, which is today. Held every year to mark the significance of our national dish, it gives our beloved chippies time to shine. And if you're hunting for an extra special portion of chips, check out some of those that we've found here that's made the cut. Get it? And they've been cut into the Fry Awards. For top fish and chips throughout the UK. So the rankings and evaluations by judges who have been tasting offerings at chippies nationwide, assessing them on essential factors including food quality, cleanliness, staff and value for money. And any of those establishments achieving the highest scores made the cut with an impressive pass mark of 96% or above required in both categories. Now, the awards now enter in their 13th year. And back last year, the proof that Britain's love affair for a proper grub remains as strong as ever. Can't beat something original, can you? Plain and simple. The top 10 restaurants stretch across a variety of locations from the southern shores of Devon all the way up to Glasgow, with the majority chucked away in charming coastal towns. Nevertheless, London's Seoul representative in the top restaurant list, Toffs of Muswell Hill, manages to hold on amongst the competition. So here we go with a bit of a rundown across the UK for the best fish and chips. Eric's Fish and Chips in Hunstanton in Norfolk is one. Fish City at Belfast Harbour Lights in Falmouth in Cornwall. At the Pierpoint Bar and Restaurant in Torquay. That's in Devon. And Squire's Fish Restaurant at Broughton in Devon also. At the Magpie Cafe at Whitby in North Yorkshire. Can't beat a bit of Whitby fish, can you? And one nearby, the Scallop Shell in Bath. That's the nearest one to us then. Competition boss Reese Head praised the winners, saying that another year has been passed once again and these shops have shown resilience, adapting to today's challenges with remarkable dedication. So whether served in a restaurant, a takeaway, or from a mobile unit, the Fry Awards prove that quality fish and chips can be enjoyed anywhere.

0: A couple of others to mention: Callaway's Fish and Chips at Dorchester in Dorset, and Finton's Fish and Chips in Cardiff. Molten Anchor, they're in Cirencester. Sykes Fish and Chips in Manchester gets the vote too.
1: Hi, Pete Winterton here, asking you to join me on Monday evening for my musical alphabet. Every Monday we pick a different letter and all the artists will begin with that letter. So what's your favourite? Will it be ABBA or ZZ Top? 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
0: Second choice for Craig, Aleta Adams. Now, I bought this album when it first came out. Got to give Aleta 10 out of 10 for this. Haven't heard this one for ages. Afternoon to Lawrence, Bev and Gus the doggy. He says, hi Neil, the Marlborough Fish and Chip Shop at Weymouth is top of my list. Next time I'm down there, I'll try it out. Thanks for the recommendation, Lawrence. Are you down there this weekend?

0: from the album Circle of One, Rhythm of Life, Lita Adams, good tune. That must be a few years old now. Nice one, Craig, thank you for them. Keep them coming. We all love your choice of tunage. So Marlborough Fish and Chips at Weymouth, that shop there being National Fish and Chip Day today, is on Lawrence's list, 10 out of 10.
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0: Exactly 8 minutes away from 3 o'clock. Down on the 303, as usual for a Friday afternoon. A delay of about 10 minutes and increasing due to the sheer volume of traffic this afternoon. And also across eastbound and past Stonehenge, that is increased to about 20 minutes there. Studley Lane in Derry Hill, that has roadworks, that is closed between Church Road and the A4 New Road until the 19th. The 342 St Edith Marsh at Bromham, temporary traffic lights and roadworks, that should be finished today at 4. Very heavy traffic on the 350 between Yarnbrook and West Ashton, both ways, very, very slow there. Roadworks on Bradley Road, between North Bradley and Yarnbrook itself. Busy round County Way and Trowbridge, with roadworks on Furze Hill as well. Heavy traffic through Bradford-on-Avon, the main town centre this afternoon. Not too bad across Melksham. Still a bit busy on the Beanacre Road as usual, and around the town centre. And in Devizes, London Road, Escort Street, South Bryn Road, Nursteed Road and New Park Street, all busy.

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1: Yeah, you wanna know?
0: Oh, we do.
1: Act just like you know. Whoa, you just ought to know.
0: Fat Larry's band. Yeah.

Fat Larry's band. Act Like You Know. Madonna's kicked off Pride Month by taking part over in New York's Times Square. Her six-song set was streamed on YouTube, and photos of trailblazers were shown on screens beside the stage. Next month sees the release of Confessions 2, the sequel to her 2005 Grammy-winning album Confessions on Dance Floor. Listen out for that one then.

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4: From the Sky News Centre at 3, a man's been jailed for 24 years for the rape of a woman in Greater Manchester, for which another man spent almost 2 decades in prison after being wrongly convicted. Andrew Malkinson was cleared after DNA evidence emerged linking 52-year-old Paul Quinn to the 2003 attack on a young mum in Salford. In his closing statement, Mr Justice Bright commended the victim.
5: The only word that fits is hero. That is how I choose to think of the woman at the heart of this case. She, not you, Paul Quinn, is the person from this case whom I will remember for the rest of my days.
4: The financial arrangements of members of the royal family have been laid bare. Andrew Mountbatten Windsor charged staff to live in properties on the Windsor estate, though the costs aren't disclosed. The Deputy Prime Minister says he doesn't recognise US claims of two-tip leasing in the UK. Criticism by America's State Department follows Henry Novak being handcuffed after he'd been stabbed in Southampton in December after his killer falsely accused him of racial abuse. Emma Webber, whose son Barnaby was killed in the 2023 Nottingham attacks, says she hugely respects the student's family.
6: Don't use our tragedy as an opportunity for politicising, for aggrandising yourself in your party or your beliefs, and for God's sake, don't use it to incite any more hate and any more rioting. That's not going to help us. That's going to dilute what we're trying to do.
4: The dad of another Nottingham attack victim says if people aren't found accountable, the system will never change. A public inquiry's officially finished hearing evidence. A staff member who was shot with a crossbow at the University of Surrey remains in a stable condition. A former student there has been charged with attempted murder. And Emilio Gaze hit 50 on test debut as England's cricketers start to build a lead on day two of the first test with New Zealand. The hosts are currently on 120 for two in their second innings. That's the latest. I'm Cam Hall.
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kicking off hour two. 6 minutes past three. Ewan McGregor says Trainspotting is one of the defining moments of his career as the film celebrates its 30th anniversary. The award-winning actor says it stood the test of time and is an example to what true artistic satisfaction can feel like. A digitally restored version of Danny Boyle's 1996 cult classic is now being shown in cinemas. Lynn's been on.

Amen Corner, and If Paradise Is Half As Nice for Lynn. Pen, paper and Mrs. Google at the ready, says Lynn. You might need them this afternoon. Thirsty work, this radio lark. Mavis has just popped in with another cup of tea for me. Bless her. I think we're burning the Fantasy Radio kettle out at the moment with all these cups of tea. Very busy in the canteen. Okay, here come the questions then. Have a go at these. Answers just before the 4 o'clock news, as always. 3:10, by the way. Question 1. Bohemian Rhapsody by Queen was number 1 for 9 weeks when it was released. Who knocked them off the top slot? Can you name the song and the band? Bohemian Rhapsody by Queen was number 1 for 9 weeks when it was released. Who knocked them off the top slot? Song and band, please. Question 2. Ringo Starr replaced what drummer in the Beatles? Ringo Starr replaced what drummer in the Beatles? And another Beatles-related question on question 3. After the Beatles, George Harrison became one of the co-founders of which band? After the Beatles, George Harrison became one of the co-founders of which band? 07520 61 91 81 on the text and the WhatsApp, fantasyradio.co.uk on the website, or devices 730 555 on the phones.

Jane and the Gonda. Doctrine of Love. Lots of answers coming into our quiz, thank you. Question one, Bohemian Rhapsody by Queen was number one for 9 weeks when it was released. Who knocked them off the top slot? Song and band, please. Question two, Ringo Starr replaced what drummer in the Beatles? And question three, after the Beatles, George Harrison became one of the co-founders of which band? There's your three questions. Lawrence has been on and getting two out of three. No idea with question one, he says. All the same, he says, too busy to go to Weymouth, to the fish and chip shop at Weymouth. We were talking about the best ones across the country. About to take Gus out for a walk and then looking after grandson Aidan for a few hours. Also baking a chocolate and beetroot cake for granddaughter Nyla. Birthday party tomorrow. Lawrence is so busy, no time to go to Weymouth. Oh dear, you'll have to give yourself some time to have a weekend there, Lawrence and Bev. I'm sure Gus would like the beach as well, like our Molly does as well. She loves the beach down there when we head down to Devon. Lynn's been on. Yeah, absolutely right. 3 out of 3, back of the net there, Lynn. Well done to you. Must have been the fresh air from visiting Morrison's earlier. Who else have we got on? Angie in Swindon. Hi, Angie. Absolutely right. Well done. Angie and Bethany in Swindon. Loving the show, she says. Can Beth have a request? She certainly can. She says it reminds her of the road safety ad. She's 17, is Bethany. We'll get that on very shortly. Bear with me. We will do that for you. Well done to you all so far. So we've got lots of answers coming in. Keep them coming. 16 minutes past 3. Ultra Nate, now.

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5: Fantasy Radio. 22 minutes past 3, Friday afternoon. So far on the list of winners, we've got Sam, Craig, Lynn, Joanne and Murphy. Afternoon to Murphy the dog. Afternoon, Murphy. He is very busy, it says here, out in the garden, watching all the birds on the feeders. Too busy concentrating on them, so was no help today. At all. Oh, bless him. Well, there you go. You never know. He might pop in later on. This might help him bring him back indoors. Hello, Murphy. Hope you're okay. Tune up next for Beth.

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2: I'm playing this one for Bethany. I'm listening with Angie in Swindon. How is Swindon, by the way? Cloudy here.

3:28, sport update on the way. Like Bethany, if you'd like to get a tune on this afternoon, you know the contact details. Get in touch and we'll get it on the turntables for you. Now, raising a child can be a dream come true, but it also doesn't come cheap. Whether that's restocking on formula, creams, wipes. And figures from Money Helper reveal that the average cost of a baby in the first month of their life is close to £600 and about £12,400 across the year. And in a bid to try and help customers with these steep costs, Aldi have revealed it's going to be giving away £100 worth to families every week. But the catch is that only certain shoppers will be eligible to win the vouchers. So here's everything you need to know. Aldi will be giving away digital vouchers as part of its new parent fund. One family every week. The voucher itself will be sent to winners via email and can be used on any product in store, such as nappies. But you soon run out of them. Toiletries and groceries as well. The only thing not included in the scheme is stage one first infant milk. I think I'm past that. Aldi, who has over 1,050 stores in the UK, estimates this could save parents £550 during their first year of having their baby. Entrants must be new parents, and you'll need to have bought something from the range itself at Aldi recently. And there's a total of 52 prizes, one being given out each week for a year, £5,200 worth of vouchers, and winners will be contacted via email. Deadlines for applications is January the 23rd. That's my birthday. Chose that well, didn't they? 2027. And all people taking part in the draw must be based in the UK and over 18. Competition is open to parents, grandparents, siblings and other immediate family members. But Aldi does clarify on its website that it's for new parents and carers, such as foster carers. And it's important to note that Aldi does not specifically state a maximum age for the baby, so it would be worth contacting them if you're not quite sure. So they're doing their best, Aldi, giving out some pennies to help with newborn babies. It all helps.

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0: 28 minutes to four, and it's Jeremy with the latest.
3: England's footballers are preparing to face New Zealand in their penultimate World Cup warm-up game in Tampa tomorrow. And Bayer Leverkusen defender Gerald Kwanzaa tells Lion's Den it will be great to get going.
4: Everyone's looking forward to it. We've only been together a few days. Only just seen each other again, on the pitch again together. So, yeah, now everyone's excited. Everyone's looking forward to it. And it'll be a good game to get into the swing of things.
3: There are, though, a number of questions about Thomas Tuchel's team. Reporter Rob Dorset tells Sky Sports News more.
5: Will the four players who've been making up the numbers a little bit in training with the absence of the Arsenal quartet get some game time? Think Rio and Gamoa, think Alex Scott, Josh King and Ethan Nwanieri.
3: Scotland, meanwhile, are preparing to face Bolivia in their final warm-up game in New Jersey tomorrow. The Lionesses will qualify for next summer's Women's World Cup in Brazil if they avoid defeat in Spain tonight. And new Liverpool head coach Andoni Iraola has given a message to supporters after signing a two-year deal with the club yesterday. He tells LFC TV,
6: I cannot ask them for a lot. I know how they are. I can only say that I want to become one more of you. I want to earn the right to be one of you, so we can enjoy all together.
3: And it's men's semi-finals day at the French Open tennis. Number 2 seed Alex Zverev is up against 26 seed Jakub Mensik. Later, it's Matteo Analdi against fellow Italian Flavio Cabolli. Meanwhile, shock women's finalist Maja Szwalinska says pizza could be the key to her incredible run. The Pole is the first qualifier to reach a Grand Slam final since Emma Raducanu 5 years ago. She meets Russian Mira Andreeva tomorrow and gives credit to the eating habits of her team.
7: I'm not a very superstitious person, I would say, but my coaches are. They eat pizza every day, like every day. And we are 3 weeks here. So, I mean, we're going to gain so much weight, you guys. It's going to be terrible.
3: And finally, Englishman Tommy Fleetwood is sharing the lead with three Americans after round one of golf's Memorial Tournament in Ohio. All four shot 67s to lead on 5 under par. Masters champion Rory McIlroy is 4 shots back.
0: Thanks, Jeremy. 97 FM. Another update over Friday tea time. 26 to 4.

Big changes are needed to make the farm run more smoothly, put the crops and get some high-tech stuff as well. Series 5 and episode 1 sees health care. Sees Jeremy looking at ways to make life at Diddley Squat less stressful for him. And episode 2, Jeremy hatches a plan for the pub's first festive season, kicking off in style when the farmer's dog pub itself hosts a gig by one of Ireland's biggest bands. And episode 3, in this year, New Year, Jeremy decides Diddley Squat needs a bold new direction, diving headlong into the world of high-tech farming. He takes his mate Caleb on his first ever trip abroad to find out how it's actually done. It's all good fun. Makes you laugh. Break up on our quiz questions after Brucey. Taking a look at their girls in their summer clothes. 22-4.

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quarter to four on this Friday afternoon. Neil with you on the radio through until 7 o'clock. Quick recap on our quiz questions. Last chance to have a go before we reveal the answers. Just before four, question one, Bohemian Rhapsody by Queen was number one for 9 weeks when it was released. Who knocked them off the top slot? Song and band, please. Question two, Ringo Starr replaced what drummer in the Beatles? And another related Beatles one. Question three, after the Beatles, George Harrison became one of the co-founders of which band? You've got about 5 minutes to get your answers in. We'll give you the reveal of the answers, as I said, in about 5 minutes. Sam requesting some Blondie. How about this one? Continuing her chair dancing until bingo this evening. A note out of Magnus before that.

0: Blondie and Rapture. Ten minutes to four, playing that one for Sam. Thank you all for your requests, keep them coming. Off she goes.
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0: Usual congestion for a Friday afternoon on the 303 eastbound and past Stonehenge. About a 20 minute wait. Let's get through those queues. Continuing on Studley Lane, Derry Hill. Roadworks and closed between Church Road and the A4 New Road. Headed up to a finish, hopefully, for the A342 St Edith Marsh in Bromham. Roadworks there and temporary traffic lights. Should be finished by 4 this afternoon. Some heavy traffic around the county this afternoon. Frome Road, Masons Lane and Market Street in Bradford-on-Avon. Very heavy traffic there. Same goes for Trowbridge, County Way, very, very busy. Same goes for the outskirts as well. Bradley Road, busy. Firs Hill has some roadworks on it, just outside Trowbridge. And very heavy traffic on the West Ashton Road, the 350 between the Armbrook Crossroads and Semington. Traffic building on the 350 Western Way in Melksham, right the way through to Beanacre. And in Devizes, Potton Road, Southburn Road, Nursteed Road, Escort Street, Gaines Lane, London Road, New Park Street. And traffic backing up to Hambleton.

get answers to our quiz questions. 4:08. Question one, we asked you, Bohemian Rhapsody by Queen was number one for 9 weeks when it was released. Who knocked them off the top slot? Well, in fact, it was Mamma Mia by ABBA. Question two, Ringo Starr replaced what drummer in the Beatles? That was Pete Best. And question three, after the Beatles, George Harrison became one of the co-founders of which band? The brilliant Traveling Wilburys. Well done to Sam, Craig, Lynn, Angie and Bethany over there in Swindon. Lawrence getting 2 out of 3. And with help for Joanne, getting top marks. Well done to Murphy as well. He's been sat out in the garden this afternoon watching the birds. Not really participating.

What about Joanne and Murphy? Any chance of Martha Reeves and the Vandellas? Murphy's finally come in from the garden. Hard work watching those birds. There's so many of them. Can't keep an eye on all of them.

Arthur Reeves and the Vandellas, Dancing in the Street, for Joanna Murphy. Okay, we head towards the 4 o'clock news. When we come back, we'll do some more top tunes and another set of quiz questions. Hope you can stick around through till seven. Take us there, the 3 degrees or 37 Fahrenheit. And the year of decision.

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5: From the Sky News Centre at 4, a man's been sentenced to 24 years for a 2003 rape for which innocent man Andrew Malkinson was wrongly convicted. He spent almost two decades behind bars. 52-year-old Paul Quinn was found guilty in April after advances in DNA testing connected him to the attack in Salford. Here's Detective Chief Superintendent Rebecca McKendrick from Greater Manchester Police.
6: That night in July 2003, he knew what he had done. He knew his crime was horrific and he knew how cowardly he was for watching another man go to prison. We know this outcome has come two decades too late.
5: The Deputy Prime Minister says he doesn't recognise the Trump administration's criticism of UK policing. America's State Department accused officers of a two-tier system over how the fatal stabbing of Henry Novak was handled. A report found Andrew Mountbatten Windsor charged staff to live in properties on the Windsor estate. That's despite paying a peppercorn rent. The families of the Nottingham attack victims say they still expect more to come out about the killings as they sat in on the final day of evidence in the inquiry into their deaths. The victims commissioner says survivors of Valdo Calicane's attack in 2023 were denied their basic rights. Students Grace O'Malley Kumar and Barnaby Webber and caretaker Ian Coates were killed. Grace's father, Dr. Sanjoy Kumar, says this isn't the end of their fight.
7: If you don't find people accountable, you will never change a system. And systems are made out of people. And it's really important to find the people who simply just didn't do their jobs accountable.
5: Astronauts on the International Space Station have been told to prepare for an evacuation over a leak. NASA says they've been ordered to shelter in the spacecraft. And Katie Taylor will end her decorated boxing career with a fight against Flora Peely at Croke Park in Dublin in September. It'll be the sport's first event at the stadium since 1972. That's the latest. I'm Cam Hall.
8: Cheers, Cam. Thank you very much. Back at five.
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No mercy. Where do you go? Lynn says, I'm here. For you, baby. You Joanna Murphy, enjoying the tunes. All great tunes, says Joanna Murphy this afternoon. Soon be time for a glass of bubbly, I think. Not long.

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2: Okay, here we go. 15 degrees at the moment. Evening sunny spells quickly turning hazy as clearer skies into the west of the region developing widely. Showery rain steadily moving east and turning heavy and persistent for a time overnight. Turning windy as well. Minimum temperature down to 10. For Saturday, windy and cool, perhaps bringing some localised disruption. Rain at times, though turning much drier through the afternoon with sunnier skies spreading eastwards. Maximum tomorrow of 16. Warmer on Sunday, but breezier and rather cloudy with some isolated showers. Hazy sunshine too is possible. And here we go again. Rain arriving overnight, perhaps lingering through much of Monday. Turning to sunshine and showers on Tuesday.

Mud. Tiger Feet. Now it says here, McDonald's is undoubtedly one of the biggest fast food chains in the world, with over 45,000 restaurants operating globally across more than 100 countries. McDonald's has served the planet tasty burgers and fries since 1940, and it has been the most unique branches from the world's poshest McDonald's to a chain offering the best views, which people would wait in line all day for. Now, the Hong Kong store holds the crown for being the world's busiest McDonald's. But one content creator was floored when he wound up elsewhere for quite a similar hectic experience. Dave Manny recently visited the McDonald's Worldwide Convention 2026 in Las Vegas to see what all the fuss was about. He was completely floored to see just how busy it was at the convention, known as the largest gathering in the Mackey's calendar. Built a temporary full-size store which looks just like your ordinary restaurant. Inside there were multiple kitchens with thousands of employees working to serve all attendees high quality food in no time at all. And in a TikTok video shared with his 2,000 followers, Dave said, look at the amount of employees right here. Two different kitchens. There is loads going on. There's no other McDonald's anywhere in the world that's serving more people than today on this one. It's worth noting that the location is just temporary and doesn't actually take the crown of being the world's busiest from the branch in Hong Kong, which has a team of approximately 250 employees. But in that moment in time, it did serve as many customers, if not more. It's just a temporary location, they say, for the convention. The Canadian himself also shared other clips of the experience when he stumbled into some familiar faces of the McDonald's family. He bumped into Ronald McDonald, believe it or not, the clown character which was used as a mascot for the franchise. Ronald was sadly phased out in 2016 after the viral creepy clown sightings across the world, where individuals dressed up as sinister clowns to terrorize communities. Oh dear. To avoid any association with this phenomenon, the McDonald's severely limited the mascot public appearances, but in the event of the convention, he simply just couldn't miss out. So there we are. Hong Kong being the top store there, serving the most people.

16 minutes past four. Lynn enjoying a glass of rosé, along with some fabulous tunes. She says, thank you very much. You're very kind. You're very welcome. Okay, some more quiz questions for you. Here they come. Have a go at these through till 5 o'clock. Question one, some song lyrics to identify. The song lyrics are "Swimming through sick lullabies" is a line from what killer song? "Swimming through sick lullabies" is a line from what killer song? Question two, "Pinball Wizard" by The Who is a song off what album? "Pinball Wizard" by The Who is a song off what album?

And question three, the musical Cats is based on the works of which famous poet? One more time then, song lyrics to identify. Swimming through sick lullabies is a line from what killer song? Question two, Pinball Wizard by The Who is a song off what album? And Cats is based on the works of which famous poet? As always, devices 730555 on the phones, 07520 619181 on the text and the WhatsApp, or fantasyradio.co.uk. Song lyrics, question one. Swimming through sick lullabies is a line from what killer song? Question two. Pinball Wizard by The Who is a song off what album? And question three. Cats is based on the works of which famous poet? Answers just before five. Sam coming up with some corkers this afternoon. How about this one? Oh, Sam, back of the net. Three out of three. Well done to you.

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0: Well, not too bad here in Devizes. Lynn says about April, wish it was sunny. At least it's dry though. Tomorrow, the Carnarvon Trust at the Wharf, celebrating 75 years of the Canal Trust. At the Wharf between 2 and 6 on the afternoon of tomorrow. Go along and join in the celebrations for the local community. 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That'll interest Dan. Canal art display, a pizza wagon, community stores, tombola, raffle. And also you can visit the museum as well. 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Fantasy Radio will be there as well, broadcasting live. I'll be there, don't let that put you off though. Tuesday the 9th of June, Carnival Quiz in Bromham at the Bromham Community Hub. The Bromham Carnival General Knowledge Quiz taking place from 7 o'clock on that day. 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
1: You Make Me Feel Like Dancing.
0: Millions of drivers are being encouraged to verify a key expiry date in a fresh warning from the DVLA, which suggests motorists could sidestep a last-minute rush by registering it for its online account service. The DVLA has issued an appeal for drivers to add their vehicles to a digital driver and vehicle account, enabling them to quickly access essential information, including their MOT certificate expiry date. The reminder arrives as numerous drivers still depend on paper reminders or simply overlook their MOT renewal date entirely, risking a frantic last-minute test booking, potential fines, and invalidating their vehicle roadworthiness status. So, as we know, a vehicle typically requires a valid MOT certificate once it reaches 3 years old. Operating a vehicle without it can result in a fine and may cause complications with insurance claims if a vehicle is deemed unroadworthy. And in a statement shared on social media, the DVLA said, don't forget to add your vehicle to our driver and vehicle accounts department. You can then view your vehicle details, including when your MOT expires. This digital account enables drivers to access various services, including checking driving records, viewing penalty points, managing vehicle tax reminders, and renewing a driving license. Yet one of the most valuable features for drivers is the capability to see when an MOT is due, helping motorists to avoid missing a vital deadline. The government also offers a separate online MOT checking service that enables motorists to verify whether a vehicle holds a valid MOT certificate and check its expiry date just using the registration number. Drivers can also access a vehicle complete MOT history, including past and fail outcomes, mileage records, and tests from information about any faults spotted by examiners. So now you know.
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1: Absolutely. So far we've got Joanna Murphy on with us, getting 3 out of 3 on our quiz. Sam very quick this afternoon, don't know what she's on, but she was very fast with the answers. Craig getting 3 out of 3, albeit having to look up one. But that doesn't matter. It's only a bit of fun, Craig. No problems there. Also getting top marks is Lynn. And afternoon to Paul as well. Hello, Paul. Thanks for tuning in, matey. And Lawrence is getting 2 out of 3. No idea on question 3, he says. Here come the Four Tops.

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0: 22 to 5, no details of a World Cup show, and the weather cancels a gig in Spain. Anna will explain all.
3: The founder of the MOBO Awards, Kanye King, has died at the age of 57. The organisation's confirmed the news, saying the music world has lost one of its most fearless champions. She had colon cancer. The MOBO Awards celebrate music of black origin. Blur bassist Alex James is going to host three events celebrating music and football during the World Cup. He's hoping to bring fans together in London's Trafalgar Square ahead of England's group stage matches. The tournament kicks off in North America next Thursday. Emily Blunt says working with Steven Spielberg on his new science fiction film Disclosure Day was a dream come true.
4: I screamed when they said that he wanted to meet me, and I was like, when? Now? I'll just drop everything. And so I met him, and it was a surreal thing because he built our imagination as children. Like, I don't remember many movies from a child, but I remember his.
3: The actress who plays a meteorologist in the movie was speaking at the film's London premiere last night. Disclosure Day, which also stars Josh O'Connor and Colin Firth, is released in cinemas next week. And Doja Cat is among performers to have had their sets cancelled at a festival in Barcelona because of bad weather. She's told fans online it wouldn't have been safe to continue last night's performance at Primavera Sound. The event continues with The Cure, Addison Rae and Skrillex headlining.
0: Thanks, Anna. 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

Can't go through a Friday afternoon without some Genesis. An Abacab.

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0: 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All over again. 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
3: 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Call Mike on 07907 072 453.
0: Still that heavy traffic congestion on the 303 down at Amesbury and past Stonehenge. Still a 15-minute wait to get through those queues. Queuing traffic on the 346 Salisbury Road in Marlborough. Same goes for Hurd Street and Port Hill. Very busy through Bradford on Avon this afternoon. And also around County Way and Trowbridge, Bradford Road on the outskirts. Roadworks on Furze Hill, just the other side of Froome Road there. Also busy heading back from Westbury towards the Arnbrook Crossroads there, and then back up West Ashton Road right the way through to Semington, basically. Heavy traffic from the Semington roundabout itself on Western Way, the 350 through Melksham and on to Beanacre. Into Devizes, South Broome Road, Nursteed Road, traffic backing up on London Road right the way back to the Horton roundabout. Escort Street, New Park Street, and a little bit of traffic queuing on Dunkirk Hill, getting into the nursery.

0: Saturday for over a decade. We have done the Saturday Segway, and I think it's high time we made some improvements.
1: Yes, dear.
2: 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We feature local businesses, we've got guests, outside broadcasts, quizzes, prizes. We tell the listeners what's going on, where to go, we play great music. What more do you want?
0: Attitude.
2: Oh, I got that.
0: Yes, and that's the problem. You've got it in abundance. And I think we should go to Relate and discuss your charm persona.
2: Don't have one.
0: Precisely. Don't you dare press that mute button.
2: Well, hopefully she'll have calmed down by Saturday. So join Fantasy's Answer to Shrek and Fiona, Pete and Les, on the Saturday Segway, 10 o'clock till 1 p.m.
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Odyssey, going back to my roots. Okay, answers to our quiz questions. Song lyrics, singing through six lullabies is a line from What Killer's song, Mr. Brightside. Pinball Wizard was by The Who, was a song off what album? That was Tommy. And Cats is based on works from which famous poet? T.S. Eliot. Well done to Joanna Murphy, Sam, Craig, Lynn, Paul and Lawrence having a go as well. Thank you all for taking part. To the 5 o'clock news then with Bronski Beat.

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6: From the Sky News Centre at 5 and some breaking news, Anthony Head, who's best known for roles in Buffy the Vampire Slayer and Ted Lasso, has died at the age of 72. In a statement, the actor's daughters say he suffered complications from pneumonia. A man's been jailed for 21 years for the rape of a woman in Greater Manchester, for which a wrongly convicted man spent almost 2 decades in prison. Andrew Malkinson was cleared after DNA evidence emerged linking 52-year-old Paul Quinn to the 2003 attack on a young mum in Salford. He'll also spend 3 years on licence. In his closing statement, Mr Justice Bright commended the victim.
7: The only word that fits is hero. That is how I choose to think of the woman at the heart of this case. She, not you, Paul Quinn, is the person from this case whom I will remember for the rest of my days.
6: Downing Street says Britain and America's relationship remains incredibly strong despite a stinging rebuke from the US State Department about UK policing. It claimed officers handcuffing murder victim Henry Novak after his Sikh killer accused him of racism was evidence of two-tier policing. The Justice Secretary says that's not his experience. Conservative leader Kemi Badenoch doesn't think it's helpful.
8: I certainly think that foreign governments, especially allied governments, should provide that sort of feedback in private. Not in public. The only people who benefit from seeing that sort of language are hostile countries like Iran and Russia.
6: Two teenagers have been found guilty of murdering a 16-year-old boy on a Scottish beach. Hayden Moy was stabbed in North Ayrshire last May. The financial arrangements of members of the royal family have been laid bare in a report. Andrew Mountbatten Windsor charged staff to live in properties on the Windsor estate, though the costs aren't disclosed. And Tottenham's head coach says they've signed a proven winner with defender Andy Robertson heading to the club. He'll officially join Spurs on the 1st of July. That's the latest. I'm Cam Hall.
0: Cheers, Cam. Thank you very much.
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0: Not too bad out there at the moment. 15 degrees. Evening sunny spells quickly turning hazy. And showery rain steadily moving east and turning heavy and persistent for a time overnight. Perhaps easing somewhat by dawn. Minimum temperature overnight of 10 degrees. Rain at times tomorrow, though turning much drier through the afternoon, with sunnier skies spreading eastwards later, maximum of 16. And warmer on Sunday, but breezier and rather cloudy with some isolated showers. Hazy sunshine at times. Rain arriving overnight, perhaps lingering through much of Monday too. And a mixture of sunshine and showers for Tuesday. 6 minutes past five, Friday tea time, Neil with you through until 7.

All the usual stuff, the business news, the entertainment gossip, the sport. And we'll keep an eye on the roads as well for you. Here comes Supertramp.

Supertramp, Taking a Long Way Home. An annual charity event held at the home of Pink Floyd drummers Nick Mason returns this weekend, in fact, having raised £1.2 million since it first began in 2013. This garden event, hosted by Nick and Annette Mason at Middlewick House in Corsham, raises money for the Wiltshire and Bath Air Ambulance and the Wiltshire Bobby Van Trust, which supports elderly people. Organisers says visitors must have pre-booked parking after last year's event, which saw around 15,000 people view the gardens, and the collection of super and classic cars led to long traffic queues. The star, who featured on classics such as Dark Side of the Moon and The Wall, said, "We think it's about £1.2 million, which is absolutely extraordinary." Nick said his car display would include a replica of the first motor car, the 1895 Mercedes-Benz, and other motoring animals such as a Ferrari 250 GTO and a Maserati 250F, and the Grand Prix car that Stirling Moss drove as well. He said, "I've sort of retired now from motor racing itself, but I love running the cars, but there's something about an 80-year-old on the grid I'm not entirely comfortable with." I should think so. The two-day event will also feature stalls, a food court, raffle, live music, farm animals, and a charge entertainment zone as well, with all money raised going directly to the two charities. The Bobby Van is a wonderful charity, especially for those over 60, supporting victims who have been burgled or scammed. It's very much a Wiltshire endeavour. Both Nick and his wife Annette said learning to fly has a profound impact on their choice of charity to support. And both Annette and myself, says Nick, fly, so that makes us much more conscious of what the air ambulance can do and does for us. And director as well, Jenny Shaw, thanked the Masons for their generosity and said that money raised will provide the equivalent of one Bobby Van operator for an entire year, and will help keep Wiltshire and Bath Air Ambulance operational for 5 days. Wiltshire and Bath Air Ambulance CEO Barbara Gray says, "We can't thank Ambassadors Nick and Annette Mason enough for hosting this event once again to raise funds for the two essential charities in the community. Parking tickets are sold out, but tickets at the gate will still be available for pedestrians who have parked elsewhere. Caution police have advised motorists in the area to allow extra time, as there may be increased traffic and some delays on the A4 itself across both days there. So good luck to them. Hope they raised loads and loads of money, and well done to Nick and Annette there for putting it all on in the first place. Nothing wrong with that. That's excellent stuff. Right, let's have some out. And John,

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0: Well, it's been busy all afternoon down on the 303 at Amesbury. Thank goodness traffic returning to normal down there at the moment. Slow traffic on the A4 London Road in Marlborough. Same goes for Heard Street and Port Hill on the 346. In Devizes, London Road very busy heading into town. Same goes for Nursteed Road and Southbroom Road. Also, in addition to that, Escort Street, Gaines Lane and New Park Street busy. The Dunkirk Hill into the nursery at the junction there are very slow. Not too bad around Melksham. A little bit busy on the Western Way there and the Beanacre Road. Raphael-on-Avon, still heavy traffic heading into town from the Froome Road direction through the main town centre. A little bit busy on County Way in Trowbridge, no problems across Paxcroft, Mead or Hilberton, and around the outskirts quietening down quite nicely for a Friday tea time. Things improving on the 350 from Yarnbrook to West Ashton, although heavy traffic from the Semington roundabout right the way through to the West Ashton crossroads. 5:24.

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Inner City and Good Life. Mark Lister from 7 on Friday Night Live. Acuity Comedy through until 9. The top story is Anthony Head, who's best known for TV roles in Buffy the Vampire Slayer, A Little Britain and Ted Lasso, has died at the age of 72. In a statement, the actor's daughter says he suffered with complications from pneumonia. And Andrew Malkinson, who spent 17 years in prison over a rape he didn't commit, says he's insulted. The actual perpetrator received what he called a softer sentence. Instead of life, 53-year-old Paul Quinn was jailed for 21 years for the 2003 attack on a woman in Salford. The Conservative leader says the US State Department should have aired criticism of UK law enforcement behind closed doors. Deputy Prime Minister David Lammy says he doesn't recognise allegations of two-tier policing, over how officers responded to the murders of Henry Nowak. And it's emerged that Andrew Mountbatten Windsor was subletting properties that he rented for a peppercorn rate to staff on the Windsor estate. Officials' figures doesn't show how much the former prince charged. And boxing is coming to Croke Park in Dublin for the first time in more than 50 years. The stadium will host Katie Taylor's farewell bout against Flora Peely in September. That is your top stories. As always, more in detail at 6 o'clock.

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Songs you've known your whole life. Songs you thought you'd never hear again. And maybe one or two you hoped you'd never hear again. The soundtrack to your Saturday night. 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
0: And it's Faye with all the details this evening.
3: In the city, the FTSE's closed up 7 points at 10,368. Alassaguana's restructuring plan's been approved at the High Court, saving it from collapse. Its lawyers told a hearing the company, which runs 44 restaurants, is heavily loss-making and would inevitably enter administration without changes. Parent company, the Big Table Group's helping to keep it afloat, and the plan will now see around £37 million worth of debt wiped out. Around 3.5 million unmarried couples who live together could get automatic inheritance rights under new government proposals. Ministers say they want to make sure bereaved partners aren't left in limbo if one of them dies without a will. The company behind an AI chatbot's called for a coordinated plan to slow down AI developments. Anthropic says there are risks humans could lose control over artificial intelligence-led systems as they become more capable. And residents and campaigners have criticised plans for a sewage pipe at a major tourist hotspot on the Isle of Wight. Southern Water insists a 22-metre extension to an old overflow at Silver Sands Beach near Bembridge Harbour is merely restoring a broken old pipe.
0: Thanks, Faye. Evening to Craig. Talking to the other white, we went to the other white for our honeymoon. Both went to separate hotels.

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Living in the Box and Blow the House Down on Fantasy Radio. A good choice from Craig there. Nice one, Craig. Thank you for that. Thank you for all your requests this afternoon. They've been some good ones as well. Enjoy playing them. Now, a major UK business is planning to expand, according to planning documents, which have been revealed. Plans with Wiltshire Council show that We Buy Any Car is seeking permission to set up a new pod branch in Melksham Asda car park. The description of the application reads that change of use for the part of the existing car park associated with Asda to car sales and the erection of a standalone office building and for car purchasing. And according to the documents, the proposed site is currently in use as the Superstore car park, and drawings submitted with the plans appear to show that the kiosk will be roughly 5 metres across and 4.5 metres tall. Wiltshire Council is currently holding a consultation on the plans, which has a deadline of the 3rd of July, and according to its online planning portal, the council is expected to make a decision by the 28th of July. We Buy Any Car today runs more than 500 local branches nationwide, and at the firm's pod locations, employees finalise purchases from car owners who have secured a free valuation for their vehicle via the company's online website. So there we are. It looks like there may be a kiosk in Asda car park in Melksham.

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0: Telecoms work on Hillside both ways in Lockridge. At the moment, same goes for Royals Lane and for Sunnyside. Hyde Lane and Marlborough, that's closed due towards main work between High Street and Cardigan Road. Across the rest of the county, things improving a little across Devizes. South Broom Road, still rather busy towards the Green. Escort Street, Gaines Lane and New Park Street, still busy. Around the outskirts, not looking too bad if you're heading out to town towards the Uphaven direction, all looking good. And same goes the other direction, towards Tilshead. Heading across to Melsham, not too bad at all, a little bit busy in the main town centre. Western Way and Beanacre Road all looking good through towards Laycock now, no problems there. Trowbridge improving greatly. Still a little bit busy either side of the Tesco Extra store on County Way. The rest of the town quietening down quite nicely. Same goes for the Yarnbrook Crossroads up to West Ashton and back up towards Melsham via Semington. More updates on the way.

Liverpool Express. One of Craig's choices. Thank you for all your choices this afternoon. They've been some great requests. To the 6 o'clock news then, with Tears for Fears in a Mad World.

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5: From the Sky News Centre at 6, sex offender Paul Quinn has been jailed for 21 years for raping a woman in Greater Manchester in 2003, which saw an innocent man locked up for 17 years. Andrew Malkinson says he's insulted at what he's called a soft sentence. Here he is speaking in 2023 when his conviction was quashed at the Court of Appeal.
6: I came to the police station in 2003 and told the officers I was innocent. They didn't believe me. I came to the Crown Court in Manchester in 2004 and told the jury I was innocent. They didn't believe me.
5: Well, the judge has called the victim a hero. The Conservative leader says the US State Department should have aired criticisms of UK law enforcement behind closed doors. They alleged two-tier policing over how officers responded to the murder of Henry Novak. Actor Anthony Head has died aged 72. He's best known for TV roles in Buffy the Vampire Slayer and Ted Lasso. Andrew Mountbatten Windsor made money by charging staff to live in properties on the Windsor estate while paying a peppercorn rent himself. There are 11 non-working members of the royal family whose accommodation is subsidised by the King from the Duchy of Lancaster. Baroness Margaret Hodges, a former chair of the Public Accounts Committee.
7: If those monies were used to fund the rents of non-working royals, there again questions have to be asked. So I always come back to transparency, accountability, to have a royal family in the modern age that everybody can have confidence in.
5: Former Channel 4 news anchor Jon Snow's been diagnosed with Alzheimer's disease. The 79-year-old will discuss the diagnosis in a new documentary, which will air later this month. And it's understood Martin O'Neill has agreed terms to become the permanent manager of Celtic on a one-year deal. He guided them to the Scottish Premiership title after two interim spells in charge last season. That's the latest. I'm Cam Hall.
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0: The 32-year-old will join Spurs on a free transfer once his contract at Liverpool ends on July the 1st. Meanwhile, Thomas Frank says he won't be returning to management this summer and will continue to take a break from the game after being sacked by Tottenham. Frank says he'll take a new job when the time is right. England can seal their place at next summer's Women's World Cup if they avoid defeat against Spain tonight. The teams meet in Mallorca in their penultimate qualifying fixture. England boss Serena Wiegmann is desperate to get the job done and avoid the playoffs.
1: We just really want to qualify as quick as possible. That's what we share all the time. And it's a hard group. It's a difficult game. It's the same for Spain. Difficult game for them too. And it just helps because you have time then to prepare. And we know what the consequences are.
0: Former England striker Emil Heskey says captain Harry Kane could be the catalyst for a great World Cup. The Three Lions are heading to Tampa in Florida for their penultimate warm-up game with New Zealand tomorrow. Heskey tells Sky Sports News that things are looking good for the month ahead.
2: I think they've got the chance to do so. We've got some fantastic players. We've got one of the best strikers in the world who's coming off an amazing season. So yeah, I think we could go all the way. My only problem is the weather.
0: Katie Taylor will end her decorated boxing career with a fight against Flora Peely at Croke Park in Dublin in September. She'll hope to become a three-time undisputed champion when she takes on the unbeaten French fighter. It'll be the first boxing event at the stadium since Muhammad Ali's victory over Al Lewis in 1972. Charles Leclerc led Lewis Hamilton in a Ferrari 1-2 in the first practice session at the Monaco Grand Prix. Max Verstappen was third fastest, with championship leader Kimi Antonelli fourth on the leaderboard. And Leeds Rhinos head coach Brad Arthur has agreed a two-year extension to his contract with the club. The new deal will keep him at Headingley until at least the end of the 2028 Rugby League Super League season.
3: Thanks, Lewis. Hello, it's Rachel.
4: Hello.

Rachel says, well done on another long show today. Most of which sadly missed due to office duties. Any chance of Big Area, then Jericho is on the turntable. And hopefully the rain will hold off for tomorrow down at the wharf. And hopefully she'll be there too.

Ben Jericho. Big area for Rachel. Could you play that if it's not already on the playlist, she says. Well, funny enough, it did pop up earlier this afternoon, but I thought, no, no. Rachel will be on later asking for it. So the Kennet and Avon Trust at the Wharf tomorrow, celebrating 75 years of the Kennet and Avon Canal Trust. Fantasy Radio will be there. And lots going on between 2 and 6.

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0: Well, tributes to an awards founder, and as one singer postpones shows, another pops up with a surprise in New York. Anna will tell us all.
3: Actor Anthony Head, best known for roles in Buffy the Vampire Slayer and Ted Lasso, has died at the age of 72. In a statement, his daughters say he suffered complications from pneumonia. They've added their grief is far greater than the hole he's left behind, but they know his legacy will live on. MOBO Awards founder Kanye King is being remembered as inspirational, incredible, and someone whose impact is immeasurable following her death. She was 57 and had colon cancer. Idris Elba says her dedication's unmatched, with Stormzy and Alicia Dixon, among others, paying tribute. She established the awards celebrating black music in 1996 and spoke about them in 2000.
4: 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You only have to get CD sales, compilation albums, Justice.
3: Rosalia has postponed three Florida concerts due to a family emergency. The Spanish singers called off two shows in Miami and one in Orlando. Fans are being told to keep their tickets while new dates are arranged. And Madonna has kicked off Pride Month by taking over New York's Times Square. Her six-song set was streamed on YouTube and photos of trailblazers were shown on screens beside the stage. Next month sees the release of Confessions 2, the sequel to her 2005 Grammy-winning album Confessions on a Dance Floor.
0: Thanks, Anna.
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1: Evening to Stevie B and Enzo.
0: Let's see if we can dig that tune out for you. Stand by, we'll do it for you very shortly.
1: Okay, 6:28. Kenny G's birthday today, the saxophone man. Here he is. Born in 1956. That makes him 70 today. And Laurie Anderson, American performance artist, got to number two in 1981 with O Superman. That was about an 8-minute version of that. Laurie's 79 today. Richard Butler, singer with the Psychedelic Furs, got to number 18 in 1986 with Pretty in Pink, also 70 today. Charlie Clements, actor Bradley Brannan in EastEnders, makes it to 39 today. And Maggie Doon, English singer and guitarist with the all-female band We've Got a Fuzzbox, and we're going to use it. Never heard of them. Got to number 11 in 1989 with International Rescue. 62 is Maggie. Ken Follett, the best-selling Welsh thriller author, is 77 today. And on this day in 1964... the Rolling Stones placed their first ever live date in the US when they appeared at the Swing Auditorium in California. 1965, the soundtrack album to The Sound of Music started a 10-week run up the number one slot on the UK charts. It returned to the top of the charts on no less than 11 other occasions, spending over 380 weeks on the chart. Wow. In 1971, Paul McCartney's second solo album, Ram, started a 2-week run at number one on the UK chart. And in 2002, on this day, a doctor diagnosed an 11-year-old girl in Swindon with acute school phobia. On this day in 2006, the bells that chimed the quarter hour at the Houses of Parliament fell silent for the first time in 50 years in order to wind the clock back up, now to undergo repairs. Former US President Ronald Reagan passed away on this day in 2004. And in 2003, Boffins in Denmark announced they were developing a European robot gardener that could cut grass and do the weeding, which they send in round our house. In 1992, new figures showed the number of people having their water supplies cut off for failing to pay their bills had almost trebled in a year. And in 1988, Eric Clapton's wife Patty applied for a divorce, and the couple had been married in 1979. And the brilliant Roxy Music in 1982 scored their third UK number one album with that brilliant album called Avalon.

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3: 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Call Mike on 07907 072 453.
0: Last look at the roads then. No problems around devices. Everything quietening down quite nicely. Heading over to Melksham. Again, nothing much to report there. Bit of traffic on the Beanacre Road, but nothing much to speak of. Heading down to Atrow Bridge, everything quietening down quite nicely, albeit still a little traffic on the County Way, either side of the Tesco Extra store. Bradley Road still a little busy around the North Bradley area. No problems from Yarnbrook back up to Melksham and Bower Hill on the 350. And in through Bradford-on-Avon. A little bit of traffic in Market Street, but the rest of the town and around the outskirts are nice and quiet now. Okay, we're together, tune for Stevie B, who says, looking forward to the K&A celebrations tomorrow afternoon. A few of us from the Devizes Canoe Club will be paddling along the canal in our Moonraker kayaks. Any chance you could find King Trigger and floating down the river, just to get us in the right mood. I'll head down to the Fantasy Radio Record Library immediately.

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Davey and a few others paddling down the Kennethaven tomorrow in an old Moonraker kayak. Have they finished? I think so. Now the question is, will Enzo the doggy be joining Stevie B? Minutes away from seven. Brian Ferry. Thank you all for being there over the past 5 hours. Always good to have your interaction and your requests.

Brian Ferry and Slave to Love on Fantasy Radio. Good tune, we like that one. Heading up then to 7 minutes away from 7 o'clock. Thank you all for being there.

Sammy Davis Jr. All tasty and tan, sweet gingerbread made. Gingerbread, gingerbread. Fish and chips for me tonight, I think. On the way home. Fish Friday, I think. Okay, final one for me then, from the Jacksons, and Can You Feel It? Not from this distance, anyway. But thank you for asking.

0: Little update, no Mark Lister this evening. Andy Henley from 9, from 7 till 9, some fantasy favourites. Helen from 11. And as always, Tom through the night. And I'll catch you tomorrow with Tom, Mr. Burns, and Mark Jones. Donut, the Kennet and Avon Canal. Celebrating their anniversary. Have yourself a great evening. Thanks for listening over the past 5 hours. I've enjoyed it. I hope you have too. Do all again next week. No problem. And I'm back with you Monday tea time from 5 o'clock. Enjoy your weekend. And hopefully see you tomorrow. Down to the wharf. Have yourself a great evening. Ta-da!
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5: From the Sky News Centre at 7, an innocent man who was jailed for a 2003 rape in Greater Manchester says he's insulted. The person responsible received what he's calling a softer sentence. Andrew Malkinson was put behind bars for 17 years over the Salford attack, despite a lack of DNA evidence. 52-year-old Paul Quinn's today been sentenced to 21 years in prison. He'll also spend 3 years on licence. In court, Mr Justice Bright condemned his actions.
6: You knew that his conviction was wrongful. You also knew that it was extremely useful to you. It must have preyed on your conscience that another man was in prison, in effect, serving your sentence.
5: America's vice president says righteous anger is the proper response to Henry Novak's murder and officers' first response. Earlier, the US State Department criticized what they say is two-tip leasing, a description the Justice Secretary says he doesn't recognize. The student was initially handcuffed when his Sikh killer falsely claimed he'd been racially abused. Our political correspondent Rob Powell reads some of J.D. Vance's post on X.
7: He said that Henry Novak should be alive today, and he would be if the last few generations of European elites had stood their ground against the politics of self-hatred and the mass invasion of migrants, many of whom despise the West and the people who love it.
5: Downing Street's been approached for comment. Actor Anthony Head has died after suffering complications due to pneumonia. He was 72 and best known for roles in Little Britain and Buffy the Vampire Slayer. The Prime Minister's praised Jon Snow for helping others feel less alone. The former Channel 4 news presenter has been diagnosed with Alzheimer's disease. Astronauts on board the International Space Station are being allowed to return to their duties after fears they'd have to evacuate the craft. Two leaks had been detected. And Martin O'Neill's agreed to become Celtic's permanent manager again. He led the club to a league and cup double as interim boss. That's the latest. I'm Cam Hall.
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7: From the Sky News Centre at 8, a man's been jailed for 21 years for a 2003 rape for which innocent man Andrew Malkinson was wrongly convicted. He spent almost two decades behind bars. 52-year-old Paul Quinn was found guilty in April after advances in DNA testing connected him to the attack in Salford. Here's Detective Chief Superintendent Rebecca McKendrick from Greater Manchester Police.
8: That night in July 2003, he knew what he had done. He knew his crime was horrific and he knew how cowardly he was for watching another man go to prison. We know this outcome has come two decades too late.
7: The US Vice President has appeared to blame illegal migration for Henry Novak's murder. In response, Downing Street criticised people trying to interfere in our democracy. The 18-year-old was handcuffed by officers after his Sikh killer made a false racism allegation. Two teenagers have been found guilty of murdering a 16-year-old on a beach in North Ayrshire. Another 18-year-old had already admitted to killing Caden Moy in Irvine in May last year. Anthony Head's former co-stars are posting tributes after his death, aged 72. Ted Lasso writer Brett Goldstein's remembering him as infinitely charming, while Russell T Davis says he was an absolute delight on Doctor Who and Merlin. He also played fan favourite Rupert Giles on Buffy the Vampire Slayer.
9: He thought it would behove me to have more contact with the students. I did try to explain that my vocational choice of librarian was a deliberate attempt to minimise said contact.
7: England's cricketers are well placed to push for victory in the first test against New Zealand at Lord's. The visitors still need 218 runs to win and will resume tomorrow on 36 for 3. And in football, Scotland's captain Caroline Weir hit a hat-trick as they thrashed Israel 6-0 to stay top of their qualifying group for the Women's World Cup. They've already secured their place in the playoffs. That's the latest. I'm Cam Hall.
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5: From the Sky News Centre at 9, Sir Keir Starmer's again warning against interference in UK politics. US Vice President J.D. Vance has blamed what he says is an invasion of migrants for Henry Novak's murder. He's called for righteous anger after the 18-year-old student died in handcuffs, wrongly accused of racism by his Sikh attacker. Justice Secretary David Lammy's been asked if he agrees with a separate American suggestion of two-tiered policing.
6: That's not my perception. What I do recognise is complexity. I do recognise that guidance exists and that guidance should be clear. And fundamentally, every one of us, whatever our religion, whatever our background, whatever our colour, we must be equal before the law.
5: The man wrongly convicted of a 2003 rape in Greater Manchester says he's insulted the person responsible received what he says is a softer sentence. 52-year-old Paul Quinn's been jailed for 21 years over the attack in Greater Manchester after Andrew Malkinson spent almost two decades behind bars. Vladimir Putin's responded to a letter from Ukraine's president asking for face-to-face peace talks.
7: I see no point in meeting. There's only a point for Ukraine, because they want to stop the offensive of the armed forces of Russia. What we need is agreements, arrangements, not for 6 months or a year, but the long term.
5: The Russian leader told an economic summit there's no doubt his country will achieve its war aims. Volodymyr Zelensky's claimed Russians have become less comfortable throughout the conflict. Actor Anthony Hedges died aged 72. He was best known for his roles in Buffy the Vampire Slayer and Ted Lasso. Scientists claim a new AI-designed vaccine could save millions of lives. A coronavirus jab made using the technology has been successfully trialled. And England are losing 2-0 against Spain, so have work to do if they're to qualify for the Women's World Cup tonight. They'll seal their place in next summer's tournament if they avoid defeat. That's the latest. I'm Cam Hall.
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from the best films of the 1980s, Back to the Future, Huey Lewis and the News, and The Power of Love. Hello there, how are you? This is Andy Henley, this is the Retro Radio Show, and over the course of the next couple of hours, it's not just The Power of Love, but it's The Power of the Past, The Power of Retro, The Power of Memories. Yes, we've got the Retro Radio Show on your radio over the course of the next couple of hours. It is your little trip down memory lane from a time when you were probably sampling dip-dubs. Do you remember those? And if you're getting cigarettes, chances are they'll probably be sweet cigarettes. Certainly a little bit healthier anyway. So those are the sort of memories we love on the Retro Radio Show. On the programme then, we've got more 12 inches today, heading back to school for another school days challenge a little bit later on this hour. Adding a couple more songs to our Retro Radio Show mixtape. Oh, and you're going to love today's Lost TV theme tune. That and stacks more coming up over the course for the next couple of hours. And if that's not enough, here's David Essex

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1: Thank you for sending us your pictures. 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

It's the Retro Radio Show, The Damned and Eloise. Going to make you a star before that, David Essex. Just going through our retro shopping list at the moment, wondering what to buy. Chances are, back in the day, we would have been buying things like Spam fritters, of course. Angel Delights. Sandwich spread. Fish paste. Yeah, just right. That Tizer, maybe a little bit Tizer. Vimto, possibly. Those are the sort of memories we love sharing on the Retro Radio Show. 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

Now, would you be adding that to your mixtape? Possibly a C60 or a C90 back in the day. That was from the 90s, so tapes were on their way out, cassettes were on the way out, but they are coming back in now, of course, aren't they? Edwyn Collins and A Girl Like You. Maybe you would have recorded that song off the radio, or maybe borrowed a friend's single of it and put it onto a cassette tape, maybe for your own personal listening pleasure in the car, or whatever reason you would have put a mixtape together. If there's a song you think should go on the Ultimate Retro Radio Show mixtape, please let us know via our website, which is retroradioshow.co.uk. I'm Andy Henley at the home of the hits. It's getting better. This is Mama Cass.

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Mr. Blue Sky. That's the Electric Light Orchestra. And before that, Mama Cass. And it's getting better. Harrod Jones coming up very soon. Just swanning up for our School Days Challenge. That's very soon as well. Now, we want you to do well on today's School Days Challenge. Had some easy questions recently. Today is mediocre. You'll hear the details about that very soon. And in the next hour, our Lost TV theme tune. We are going way back. Way back to the 1960s for today's Lost TV theme tune for a program which had a rather catchy theme tune, and it actually gave the whole story of the plot of the TV show in its opening dialogue of the TV theme tune. Does that make sense? That's on the way very soon. But right now, the late, great Dario G, Sunshine.

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0: Howard Jones coming up very soon. Rick Astley coming up before the end of the hour as well. But right now, it's time to go back to school. And today, it is hopefully a rather simple maths question. So, do you remember those books you used to get where they used to give you kind of scenarios? How many of this, how many of that? John has 6 apples, Pete has 7 apples. How many apples are there together? Anyway, today's question on our math subject on the Retro Radio Show's School Days Challenge. How many minutes are there in half a day? How many minutes are there in half a day? Now, there's no need to contact the show because we've got the answer coming up very soon. Hopefully, it's just a little bit of using your grey matter, a little bit of common sense on that one, and the answer on the way in, shall we say, 10 minutes?
1: School Days Challenge.
0: Howard Jones now. Things can only get better.

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1: So how well did you do on today's School Days Challenge? Hopefully you did okay, and if you did, you're going to get yourself another merit. Now there's some of you, not mentioning any names, who've got our questions wrong over the last few weeks on the School Days Challenge. We cannot tolerate this much longer. But hopefully you got it right today. So this was the question, how many minutes are there in half a day? So basically it's a simple multiplication question, a little bit of division as well. So there's 24 hours in a day. You divide 24 hours into two because we're looking at half, so we're looking at 12 hours. How many minutes are there in an hour? That's 60. So it's 60 times 12, which comes up to 720. Hopefully you got that one right. If you did, straight to the top of the class. If not, try better next week. Because you really are not doing very well if you've got that one wrong today.
0: The School Days Challenge.
1: 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We won't give up on you, don't worry. 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
4: News Centre at 10, the US Vice President has claimed righteous anger is the proper response to Henry Novak's murder. In a post on X, J.D. Vance also linked illegal migration to the 18-year-old stabbing and his handcuffing by police after his Sikh killer falsely accused him of racism. Downing Street's again criticised people trying to interfere in democracy. Conservative leader Kemi Badenoch's also unimpressed.
5: I certainly think that foreign governments, especially allied governments, should provide that sort of feedback in private, not in public. The only people who benefit from seeing that sort of language are hostile countries like Iran and Russia.
4: A man who was convicted of a crime he did not commit says he feels insulted by what he's calling the soft sentence handed down to the real culprit. Andrew Mulkinson spent almost two decades behind bars for a 2003 rape that was committed by 52-year-old Paul Quinn. He's been jailed for 21 years. Actor Anthony Head has died at the age of 72. He was best known for roles in Buffy the Vampire Slayer and Ted Lasso. It's understood Andrew Mountbatten Windsor was subletting properties he rented for a peppercorn rate to staff on the Windsor estate. Official figures don't show how much the former prince charged. Former Channel 4 news presenter Jon Snow has been diagnosed with Alzheimer's disease. He'll discuss his diagnosis in a documentary that's due to air later this month. Sarah Gilbert from the Alzheimer Society says it's important public figures speak out.
6: The diagnosis is really important for accessing the right kind of care, support, seeing if there are any clinical trials available. And I know there'll be so many people out there who are kind of listening to that story or hearing that story and will feel great comfort from it because they will see kind of experiences like their own within that.
4: England have been thrashed 4-0 by Spain, putting them at risk of needing the playoffs to reach next summer's Women's World Cup. The only way they can gain automatic qualification is if their result against Ukraine on Tuesday betters Spain's against Iceland. That's the latest. I'm Laura Safe.
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It was 1983 when that song was top of the charts for 5 weeks in that year. Billy Joel and Uptown Girl from his Innocent Man album. Hello there, how are you doing? My name is Andy Henley. If you've just switched on the radio, where have you been? Where have you been? What have you been doing? What have you been up to? No excuse, you're late. I've been here, sat in this studio, sweating away over the last hour, giving you a whole bunch of retro songs. But fear not, because we do have a little solution. You can go to our website, which is retroradioshow.co.uk. There is a button there which says listen again. And even if you've missed it, you can hear the whole show from the start. And if you've enjoyed what you've heard over the last hour and you want to hear it again, then just press it again and you can hear it as many times as you want to, anytime, day or night. That's what the Retro Radio Show is all about. Yes, we do love those little trips down memory lane. And thank you for listening. We do love it when you share your memories with us as well. Do you remember those little cards you used to get with the tea bags? People used to collect them, didn't they? A range of them. Do you remember Blue Peter making Tracy Island for about 35 quid? Those are the sort of memories we love on the Retro Radio Show. We've got plenty more coming up between now and the end of the show, which is still ages away.

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Metro Radio Show. Wouldn't it be nice? From Pet Sounds, that's the Beach Boys, and before that, Tie a Yellow Ribbon Round the Old Oak Tree, Dawn, Tony Orlando. Coming up very soon, we have our Lost TV theme tune. Actually, this could well be a Lost TV theme tune one day. Huckleberry Finn and his friends. Yes, we got our Lost TV theme tune coming up. And we're heading back actually to the 60s today. And a theme tune which tells the story, the plots of the programme in its opening theme tune. So that's coming up very soon. Also, we've got another song to add to our Retro Radio Show mixtape. And you're just a few moments away, another 10 minutes away from another 12-inch song. Paul Young, Come Back and Stay. Looking forward to playing that, actually. Well, I'm just checking our Retro Radio comic store. Do you remember the Jackpot comic? Wizard and Chips, Buster, Dandy, Twinkle? Yes, and do you remember Deliver Them as a paper boy or paper girl back in the day? I suppose these days it'd be paper person. And if you are a paper person, don't get blown away.

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Maybe that would have gone on your 70s greatest hits mixtape back in the day. Rubettes, Sugar Baby Love. 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What would you put on yours? Maybe a 660 or a C90? Certainly wouldn't be a C120, because chances are those cassettes would probably snap, and we do not want to be breaking cassettes, do we? Right, let's play a 12-inch version, and let's go back to the 80s. Paul Young, Come Back and Stay, and then we've got the Bee Gees just ahead of today's Lost TV theme tune. That's coming up shortly as well.

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1: As they live in a flat right at the top of the building, Mungo and Midge go down to the street by lift. 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

The film Saturday Night Fever, How Deep Is Your Love? Bee Gees. Before that, Paul Young, 12-inch version of Come Back and Stay at the Retro Radio Show. Mentioned film Saturday Night Fever. Chances are, if you're going to the cinema to see that film, you have to sit through what they used to call a B-movie, which would either be a small documentary or a cartoon or a very small film, which nobody wanted to see. You know, you went to the cinema not to see the adverts, not to see the B-movie. You just wanted to see the actual film. Trailers were okay from time to time. It gave you an idea as to what else you could see in the future, but not B-movies. Although saying that, these days, there's quite an appetite for B-movies. People are living in a sort of a retro past life. They actually quite like them these days. Didn't like them at the time, though. Anyway, get your retro memories through to us here at the Retro Radio Show. We could be sharing your memories very soon on a future Retro Radio Show. We are getting ready for today's Lost TV theme tune as we head back to the American sound of the 1960s. After this.

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2: So today we are going back, back, way back, back, even further than that, back, back, back, back, back, about there, to the 1960s and an American television sitcom which was big stateside and in the UK as well, starring Eddie Albert and Eva Gabor as a couple who moved from New York City to a country farm, and they had to adjust to farmyard ways, or at least Eva Gabor did anyway. We are talking Green Acres, which ran from 1965 to 1971.

0: delight for me. 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
1: Here on 1 in 15 minutes, all roads lead to Brands Hatch in the final episode of Driving Ambition. 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

0: The Home Secretary says resolving the Libyan embassy deadlock is getting painfully slow. The police commissioner and his men are prepared to wait as long as it takes. Teachers say they'll strike for a day over pay.
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0: the Retro Radio Show, the home of the hits, the times, and Ms. Grace. And before that, Don't Look Back in Anger, Oasis. And that's it. It's time for me to head back into the 21st century, back into present day.
1: Can I just stay in retro land, please?
0: I enjoy our little weekly trips down memory lane, and I hope you do as well, from a time when if you're using the phones, chances are they wouldn't be smart, but they could be trim. Speaking of phones, you remember party lines? And when people used to post letters. Those are the sort of memories you love on the Retro Radio Show. Just get letters through the post which weren't bills. Remember those? Those are the days, weren't they? Anyway, if you've got memories to share, please do so via our website, which is retroradioshow.co.uk. I'm Andy Henley, and I'll be back next week with more 12 inches, another couple of songs to add to our mixtape, another Lost TV theme tune, and we go back to school for another School Days Challenge. Whatever you do, stay well, stay fit, stay groovy, and I'll leave you with this from Spandau Ballet.
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6: Chinese Centre at 11, America's vice president says righteous anger is the proper response to Henry Novak's murder and officers' first response. Earlier, the US State Department criticised what they say is two-tier policing, a description the Justice Secretary says he doesn't recognise. The student was initially handcuffed when his Sikh killer falsely claimed he'd been racially abused. Our political correspondent Rob Powell reads some of JD Vance's post on X.
7: He said that Henry Novak should be alive today, and he would be if the last few generations of European elites had stood their ground against the politics of self-hatred and the mass invasion of migrants, many of whom despise the West and the people who love it.
6: Downing Street's again criticised people trying to interfere in democracy. The man wrongly convicted of a 2003 rape in Greater Manchester says he's insulted. The person responsible received what he says is a softer sentence. 52-year-old Paul Quinn's been jailed for 21 years over the attack in Salford after Andrew Malkinson spent almost two decades behind bars. Sarah Michelle Gellar says she's lucky to have known Anthony Head, who's died. They were both in Buffy the Vampire Slayer during the 90s and early noughties. The 72-year-old passed away after complications due to pneumonia. Scientists claim a new AI-designed vaccine could prevent pandemics and save millions of lives. A coronavirus jab made using the technology has been successfully trialled. Sport in England's route to the Women's World Cup looks more difficult after they were thrashed 4-0 by Spain. It means they'll have to go through the playoffs unless their result against Ukraine on Tuesday betters Spain's against Iceland. Midfielder Georgia Stanway says the best team won.
8: Yeah, very disappointed. We knew coming here was always going to be tough. They've got a really good record at home, and obviously, yeah, we said it before the game, Spain are probably one of the best teams in the world at the moment.
6: The Republic of Ireland beat the Netherlands 3-2. This means they'll qualify if they beat France on Tuesday. That's the latest. I'm Laura Safe.
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So whether you're snuggling up right now, just got some music on as you're snuggling into bed, or whether it's just wrapped up on some nice comfy big chair or sofa at home, or even if you're just driving home, heading back to somewhere that's special to you, I'm really, really pleased to have your company here on The Love Train. It's Helen Mason on Fantasy Radio.

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1: 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Between 9 and 10, hits and headlines from a year gone by.
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1: So time then to welcome in the weekend officially, I think. And I get to do it with you because it's just about Saturday morning. That's it from me. 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
4: News Centre at midnight. The US Vice President's claimed righteous anger is the proper response to Henry Novak's murder. In a post on X, J.D. Vance also linked illegal migration to the 18-year-old stabbing and his handcuffing by police after his Sikh killer falsely accused him of racism. Downing Street again criticised people trying to interfere in democracy. Conservative leader Kemi Badenoch is also unimpressed.
5: I certainly think that foreign governments, especially allied governments, should provide that sort of feedback in private, not in public. The only people who benefit from seeing that sort of language are hostile countries like Iran and Russia.
4: A man who was convicted of a crime he did not commit says he feels insulted by what he's calling the soft sentence handed down to the real culprit. Andrew Malkinson spent almost two decades behind bars for a 2003 rape that was committed by 52-year-old Paul Quinn. Vladimir Putin's responded to a letter from Ukraine's president asking for face-to-face peace talks.
6: I see no point in meeting. There's only a point for Ukraine, because they want to stop the offensive of the armed forces of Russia. What we need is agreements, arrangements, not for 6 months or a year, but the long term.
4: The Russian leader told an economic summit in St. Petersburg there's no doubt his country will achieve its war aims. Volodymyr Zelensky claimed Russians had become less comfortable with increasing drone attacks and rising prices. Actor Anthony Head has died at the age of 72. He was best known for his roles in Buffy the Vampire Slayer and Ted Lasso. In sport, England missed the chance to secure automatic qualification for the Women's World Cup after being thrashed 4-0 by Spain. They'll have to better the result of the Spanish next week to avoid the playoffs. And the King and Queen will be in attendance as the richest horse race in the UK takes place today. £2 million of prize money is up for grabs in the Epsom Derby. That's the latest. I'm Laura Safe.

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We're on the Hopton Industrial Estate,

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0: 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We have done the Saturday Segway, and I think it's high time we made some improvements.
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2: 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We tell the listeners what's going on, where to go, we play great music. What more do you want?
0: Attitude.
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0: Yes, and that's the problem. You've got it in abundance. And I think we should go to Relate and discuss your charm persona.
2: Don't have one.
0: Precisely. 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
2: Well, hopefully she'll have calmed down by Saturday. 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

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And maybe one or two you hoped you'd never hear again. 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
5: Tiny Centre at 1, Sir Keir Starmer's again warning against interference in UK politics. US Vice President JD Vance has blamed what he says is an invasion of migrants for Henry Novak's murder. He's called for righteous anger after the 18-year-old student died in handcuffs, wrongly accused of racism by his Sikh attacker. Sex offender Paul Quinn has been jailed for 21 years for raping a woman in Greater Manchester in 2003, which saw an innocent man locked up for 17 years. Andrew Malkinson says he's insulted at what he's called a soft sentence. Here he is in 2023, when his conviction was quashed.
6: I came to the police station in 2003 and told the officers I was innocent. They didn't believe me. I came to the Crown Court in Manchester in 2004 and told the jury I was innocent. They didn't believe me.
5: A judge has called the victim a hero. The dad of one of the 2023 Nottingham attack victims says if people aren't found accountable, the system will never change. A public inquiry has officially finished hearing evidence. Anthony Head's former co-stars are posting tributes after his death, aged 72. Ted Lasso writer Brett Goldstein's remembering the actor as infinitely charming. Sport and England manager Thomas Tuchel says his team selection for tomorrow's World Cup warm-up against New Zealand won't be affected by the pitch in Tampa. Photos online suggest the surface at Raymond James Stadium is in poor condition. Tuchel says he's been told it should be okay.
7: I saw just a photo from your colleague that made me a little bit worried and concerned. Let's decide when we are there. If there are any issues, we can always react to it. The plan is tomorrow to play 45 minutes with two complete teams.
5: And England needs 7 wickets to wrap up victory against New Zealand on day 3 of the first test of the summer at Lord's. The visitors need 218 more runs to win. That's the latest. I'm Laura Safe.